0: calling. First, let me say you rock. I love your show. My name is Patty, and I'm from Southeast DC.
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0: Love Never Fails. That's Fred Hammond and the Choir Room on the Nightly Spirit, and what we're talking about, family. Spiritual warfare. A lot of us are going through some things. Things are heavy. A lot of people, you know, they're like, oh, and it's the devil. I mean, it is, too, sometimes. But sometimes it's discipline. Sometimes poor decisions. Sometimes it's just growth for you. But how do you know the difference between spiritual warfare and the results of some choices that you made? Tell us your name and where you're calling from.
1: Hey, how you doing? My name is Chris. I'm calling from South Carolina.
0: All right, Chris, talk to us. Well, how do you know the difference between the two?
1: For me, from my experience, I think spiritual warfare is like actually when you're going through some stuff and you follow in Christ, but at the same time, it's like you're seeing things happen, like coming to the natural. Like you said, you're driving, blow out tire, stuff like that. With me, I believe I'm going through like a warfare of like, I know I've seen a Jezebel spirit attacking me while I'm asleep and everything. Mm-hmm. Yes, I it happened to me twice and I don't like it. Mm. And I know I'm dealing with, I'm going to just tell the truth, I'm dealing with spirit of lust and with one person. And that's, to me, I think that's a spiritual warfare because God allowing you to go through that type of situation, which you should be going through, and you know you shouldn't let it happen.
0: Mm-hmm. Amen. Yeah, and family, listen, mature faith holds both truths, okay? Mature faith understands that spiritual warfare exists, and wisdom does matter, and discipline matters, and choices matter, you know, but can poor decisions create unnecessary struggle? Of course they can. But how do you stay spiritually balanced to know when it's warfare and when it's a wisdom lesson? Give me a call, 1-877-345-7747. Again, 1-877-345-7747. Because everything ain't the devil, sugar. It ain't always the devil. Sometimes it's you. You need to know how to make decisions, you know? Call you, girl. Let's talk on the Nightly Spirit.
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6: It's The Nightly Spirit, your girl Darlene. 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

Group Fire, I Can Count on You, and Family America is watching another major political showdown unfold tonight as the fight for control of Congress heats up, heading to the 2026 midterms. Right now, Republicans are trying to hold on to their razor-thin majorities in both the House and the Senate during the second half of President Donald Trump's term, while Democrats are hoping that frustration over the economy and voting rights and health care and international tensions will energize voters to flip seats. And the numbers are close. In the Senate, Republicans currently hold a 53-47 advantage, while Democrats need a net gain of 4 seats to take control. In the House, Republicans hold a slim majority of 218-213, meaning Democrats only need to flip 3 seats to reclaim power. Now, tonight's primaries are already showing some key trends. Down in Georgia, former Atlanta Mayor Keisha Lance Bottoms is leading the Democratic gubernatorial primary, while Republicans are headed toward a runoff in their governor's race. In Alabama, Senator Tommy Tuberville has officially won the Republican primary for governor. And across southern states, election analysts are paying very close attention to turnout, especially among black voters and suburban women and younger voters and independent moderates who may decide the balance of power. Meanwhile, several races are already headed to runoffs, showing just how divided and energized both parties are right now. Family, this election season is shaping up to be more than Democrat versus Republican. It's becoming a referendum on the direction of the country itself, from the economy to voting rights, healthcare, immigration, war, and foreign policy, and who Americans trust to lead this country, right? One thing is clear tonight, every vote, every district, and every turnout effort is about to matter in a very big way. So we're going to keep our eyes on it, okay? I got more news at 9 coming up on the Nightly Spirit.

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I'm wiser. 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I made it. 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
0: Hey, good people. It's your girl, Erica Campbell. Don't forget to join me tomorrow. My special guest host will be Jonathan Nelson. Oh, we're going to have such a good time. I love him. And you will, too. I know you love his music. So join us tomorrow. Encouraging folks, letting you know how much God loves you and getting your morning started just right. We'll be faith walking, love talking, and joy living on Get Up Morning. Get up!
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1: No one knows God the Father apart from God the Son. 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
1: Everybody stand up on your feet and make some noise for one of the most phenomenal female groups of our time. Jackie, Dorinda, Karen, Twinkie, the Clarks.

0: family, Willie Mo Jr. here.
1: And your boy, D. Stone.
0: And Wednesday is all about relationships.
1: Yeah, Dr. Tark got us in this series. I feel like I'm in college again.
0: Indeed. And you know what? I love it, but can't stand it at the same time.
1: Grace is challenging me.
0: It's challenging me. And so here's the thing. I want you to enjoy it, but I want you to be challenged.
1: Mm-hmm.
0: Because challenges make us better. Mm. Make sure you make an appointment next time on the Willie Mo Jr. Show.
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1: Hallelujah. Hallelujah. You know, when I think about it, I started in the church as a little girl, 7 years old, and my grandmother used to take me to church back in Tulsa, Oklahoma, and I used to sing for the Lord, and I used to sing in the adult choir, and I loved the Lord with all my heart. By the time I was 9 years old, I was gung-ho, and my grandmother even said to me one day, she said, you know, baby, God's going to use you one day. And I didn't know what she meant, but I knew I liked the sound of God using me. By the time I was 11 years old, my mother and father and my five brothers and my little sister, we moved from Tulsa to California. My dad's job has transferred him out here. And by the time I was 12 years old, I found myself in the nightclubs in Los Angeles. My mom and dad used to go to the clubs on the weekends. They didn't know the Lord Jesus. And grandma wasn't around anymore, so we just quit going to church. I was in the nightclubs at 12 years old, and that was the worst place and the last place I needed to be. But I had a praying grandmother. By the time I was 13 years old, I had recorded my first single and began to open up for people like Stevie Wonder and Aretha Franklin, B.B. King, and Bill Cosby. And I remember opening up for him one time, and things began to happen. Hallelujah. Things began to happen all around me. The devil had a trap set. He was going to set me up, because see, I liked it. I liked the money. I was making a lot of money, and I liked the glamour, and I liked the applause, because that said, I love you. We all want to be loved. Hallelujah. I didn't know that Jesus loved me. I didn't know it then. When I was 16 years old, I had had a baby out of wedlock. And by the time I was 17 years old, I left home and joined the cast of Hair. And I began to travel all across the country. I was making more money than my mom and dad put together by then, and things were looking pretty good. Then I was introduced to marijuana. Devil had a trap set. Next thing I know, it was pills. Pills to get up in the morning and pills to go to bed at night. Then it was the alcohol, and then I became very promiscuous and ran around with a lot of people I had no business being with. And one day I was introduced to cocaine, and I know that all drugs are a spirit, but this cocaine became my best friend. And I began to hang out with the devil, and I did everything that I was big and bad enough to do. And I'm not glorifying him, I'm just letting him know that I don't belong to you. Hallelujah. I've been set free. Hallelujah. Glory to God. I went on for about 12 years of my life, and I traveled with people, and I worked with Chaka Khan and Rufus, and I worked with Captain and Tennille and all the people in the studios, and I was good at my job, and I was quick, and I could demand double, triple scale, and I went to work, and I was high every day. The devil was trying to kill me, but I had a praying grandmother, never turn her back on me. Hallelujah. One time when I was in Houston, Texas, I met a man there, and I was getting ready to go on the road with Chaka Khan, and there was a group going on the road with us, Heatwave, and they had a man working with them, and he was doing their lights, and I didn't know this, but I met him on the road, and he was a nice guy, and you never would know it to look at him, but he was also, not only was a light director, but he was a cocaine dealer. See, the devil knows how to really do it. So we began to be friends, and we began to date, and And, you know, I began to get all the cocaine I wanted for free. How many of you know it wasn't for free?

0: I began to pass out. And my head hit the wall. Boom! And I began to slide down the wall. And as I came to, all of my bodily fluids were doing their own thing and I was dying. But I had a praying grandmother. And I knew enough to call on the name of Jesus. Hallelujah. It wasn't a couple of days later that I was watching Christian television. And grandma tells me she was laying on her face during this time and she had been fasting for 2 weeks and just calling on the name of Jesus. Save my granddaughter. Save my granddaughter, Jesus. I watched Christian TV one night and it was as if God himself said, that's enough. And he rebuked the devil from me long enough for me to make an intelligent decision. And I said, Jesus, I know you're real. If you'll just take all of this away from me, take all of the drugs, take them away, I'm tired. And I want you to know that instantly I was set free. Instantly I was delivered. Hallelujah. Glory. Hallelujah. Hallelujah. This was on a Friday night. And I want you to know that not only did God save and deliver me and set me free, but he saved that drug dealer, and he's my husband tonight, James Bailey. Hallelujah. Hey, he comes by hearing. Yes, he does. Glory.
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There's a song for everybody in the music that we play. And we're going to kick this thing off right here, right now. So call somebody. Let them know. The new Donnie McClurkin Show

0: Yeah.
1: All right, on this wonderful Wednesday, let's start this show off with Kalante Gavin and the song Great.
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0: Andrea Allen, and before that you heard Kalante Gavin with Great. And now it's time for our flashback song of the day.
1: What we're going to do right here is go back.
0: And I'm going to take you back 37 years ago to the year 1989. It was in the year 1989, 37 years ago, that Motorola launched the world's smallest mobile phone, Microtech. Man, I remember before those mobile phones came out. But also in the year 1989, this icon came out with a song that crossed so many genres, it's not funny. It was Shirley Caesar, Pastor Shirley Caesar, with the song, I Remember Mama, in a Happy Way. 1989, take it!

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And let me tell you something. 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I don't

0: disobedient, didn't want to wash the dishes, didn't want to bring the clothes in off the line, didn't want to do anything. 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Then and there, we went outdoors, we started playing church. Sat down on the bottom step. My brother was a preacher, and we were the members in the church. And he put some old glasses and put them right here on his nose. And
1: this is the

0: was the song Nothing Else by J.J. Harrison and Youthful Praise. And before that, we heard the iconic Pastor Shirley Caesar with I Remember Mama. Now, I've got to take a break real quickly, but I don't want you to go anywhere. Stay right where you are. More of the new Donnie McClurkin Show to go right after this.
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1: Virginia.org.

Welcome back, everybody. Welcome back to the new Donnie McClurkin Show, playing you the best music in the world just for you. And we're not even halfway through yet. Here's yours truly, Donnie McClurkin. But before I go into the song, let me tell you, on Saturday, May the 23rd, we're giving a spring concert. And it's going to be called The Journey. I'm taking you on a walk through my musical history that's going to lead you all the way to the debut of my brand new album, every one of the songs, finally, Donnie McClurkin. And I want to invite every one of you, come on out to Freeport, New York, Perfecting Faith Church, Freeport, New York, on Saturday, May the 23rd. Put that on your calendar, and I look to see you there. But here's yours truly, Donnie McClurkin, with a song that went up to number one, Better After All.

0: 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Donnie McClurkin Show.
1: God bless anything tested. Notice that Jesus Christ said, let me some time. No, I only must have been on the crew. Remember, Sunday on them, no, for Jesus Christ. Lift them high. I'm not here for Christ. Bust the place. Bust the place. No, no, no. Mercy. Yeah.
2: This song right here.

0: That was my nephew Kirk Franklin with He Reigns. And before that, you heard yours truly, Donnie McClurkin, with Better After a While. Can't wait to see you at that spring concert, Saturday, May the 23rd. But right now, it's time for our word of the day. This is where I take a clip of the sermon that I preach and I play it for your inspiration. So please, let your heart be open to this word, and I give to you the word of the day. I want to speak a word to you that in the middle of a battle. I want to speak a word to you all that are in life, that are dealing with everything that life has to throw at you. I want to talk to you that are in the middle of navigating through situations and storms. I want to talk to you that have been assaulted in your mind and in your peace by the enemy. I want to talk to those of you that are fighting the good fight of faith. I'm talking to you. I'm talking to individuals right now, as well as the whole body. I want to talk to you that are in the middle of a fight and know good and well that you have the victory. I want to talk to those who are confident in the word of God that promises that he will be with you in your hard times. I want to talk to you that are fighting demons and tearing down strongholds. And I want to talk to you that are stepping on the heads of the devil. I want to talk to you that are dealing with situations that were dealing with you, that are overcoming situations that came to overcome you. I want to talk to you. What do I want to say to you? Easy. You are unstoppable. Somebody got it. You are unstoppable. The reason why you're sitting here today is because the powers of hell could not stop you. The devil threw everything at you, including the kitchen sink, but you still withstood every attack, and you stand strong in Christ, totally confident in the power of your God. You are unstoppable.
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everybody. Welcome back to the new Donnie McClurkin Show. Man, I'm geeked about this concert coming up on May 23rd. It's going to be crazy. But right now, here's some music from Todd Delaney. It's called Proverbs 3.

That was Proverbs 3 from Todd Delaney. That boy's a worship singer and so anointed. Todd Delaney, Proverbs 3. Now listen, usually we put our shout outs right here, but I want to do something a little different. Being that you heard from DJ T-Storm yesterday with the praise break, and he told you how that song that he just did just to do hit, and it hit heavy, and it's on the charts. I'm going to play that song for you right now. And with this Saturday coming up, DJ T-Storm is going to be here, and he's going to open up our concert. That's right. Concert starts at 7 o'clock. He's going to open it up with some praise break music. But right now for you, here's DJ T-Storm, not with a praise break, but with his own song. It's all about that name, DJ T-Storm and Dominic Hall.

0: That was Ty Tribbett with Only One Night. And before that, you heard It's All About the Name from DJ T-Storm and Dominic Hall. And DJ, I'm telling you, that song is greater than you know. That song is greater than you know, son. But listen, I've got to take a break real quick. But when we come back, I've got an inspirational moment just for you.
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1: Hi, this is Donnie McClurkin, and I've got an inspirational moment that's just for you. I want you to know that you are so deeply loved by God. You are so deeply thought of by God that He won't let you go. That no matter how far you run, He's right there with you. And before you get to the place that you're trying to escape to, He's already there. The things that you've heard about Him can never be erased. The way that He loves you will never change. But it's love that you've never had before, and that love will never let you go. He is not a fair-weather God that leaves you as soon as you do something wrong. No, He holds on to you, and He'll continue to talk to you, send people to minister to you. He'll remind you of His love. His love is just that great, and it won't let you go.

is my boy Travis Green, who I think is one of the most anointed and focused young men in this gospel industry. God sent him for a time such as this, and his song, Won't Let Go, and God won't. Now, I love every one of you, and I thank you for listening. Please remember that this weekend, Saturday to be exact, will be our spring concert at Perfecting Faith Church, where we will have a listening party for the brand new project, finally, Donnie McClurkin. That's right, a listening party that can only be held with a couple of hundred people. And we will play the songs, every single solitary song on the new project, and let those that register hear it before anyone else can hear. And there will be an opportunity to download that entire project before it hits the market, before anybody else can download it. All of that takes place at 4 p.m. at Perfecting Faith Church in Freeport, New York, all on Saturday, May the 23rd. So go to perfectingfaithchurch.com and register today. Registration fee is only $25 and it'll be collected at the door, not online, at the door. And then that night, we will be in a wonderful concert at 7 p.m., totally free. The listening party is $25, but the concert will be free. And that's already sold out. I'm sorry. It's all seats are already gone. Good God Almighty. We've got to take this across country and around the world. But until the next edition of the new Donnie McClurkin Show, walk in the favor of God.

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2: Let us pause for a minute to pray. Oh dear God, we come to you today filled with gratitude, inspiration, and hope. We have been touched and encouraged by the physical manifestation of your awesome and unlimited power. Countless numbers of us were personally blessed to witness 28 monks whose beliefs require them to live a life of poverty, chastity, and obedience to God. We watched as they walked 2,300 miles from Texas to D.C., many of them barefooted, petitioning God to grant their prayer for peace. Some of us walked with them, prayed with them, and joined them in their prayer for peace. Once again, as was in the case with Jesus, who also walked this earth barefooted, sharing love and advocating peace for all, we are reminded that by faith, God can empower us to accomplish that which may seem impossible or improbable. Faith is a most powerful weapon. Hallelujah and amen.
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0: Good morning, good people. It's Get Up Mornings. I'm Erica Campbell, loving Jesus and loving you. It is a wonderful Wednesday, May the 20th. And yes, this is the day the Lord has made. We'll rejoice and we will be glad in it. Y'all, I'm super excited. I got a special guest co-host today. My friend Jonathan Nelson is in the building. Good morning, Jonathan. Woo-hoo!
1: Good morning.
0: Hey, Cheryl, we're going to have fun today.
2: I already feel like it.
1: Let's go, y'all. I'm ready.
0: Yes, y'all. We got great music, great conversation. We've got the Faith Walk, the birthday shout outs, and 11 minutes after the hour. Sybil will give us the five things we need to know. And Griff is having a good time with his daughter, but he has a read for you. Go ahead, Griff.
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0: All right, good people. We also got great music on the way, but you know we have to do. We have to start with a word of prayer. Lord Jesus,

0: I just thank you and I praise you so much for this day. This is the day you've made. We'll rejoice and we will be glad in it. Father, I ask that you cover us, keep us in the center of your will and in the palm of your hand. Keep us from all incidents and accidents. Keep our mind stayed on you. And Father, we know you'll keep us in perfect peace. Help us to remember we are more than conquerors. Help us to remember that you are our peace and you are our joy and you give us favor and you give us strength, God. So we don't put our eyes on people. We keep our eyes on you, Father. And we know that we'll go the right way as long as we're following you. In Jesus' mighty name, I pray. Thank God. Amen.
1: Amen.
0: Amen. Amen. All right, y'all. We got great music on the way from Kirk Franklin, Ja'Kaylin Carr, and Nia Allen. Here's Fred Hammond with Love Never Fails on Get Up Mornings.

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6: All right, Sybil's back with what we need to know today. 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
7: It's Sybil Wilkes with what we need to know. Tuesday was election day in states from Oregon to Georgia and states in between. Here's what happened. Keisha Lance Bottoms, the former Atlanta mayor, avoided a runoff and won the Democratic nomination Tuesday night to be Georgia's next governor, setting up a November election where she hopes to win a seat that has eluded her party for more than two decades. In addition, a win in November will make her the first African-American female governor in the country. All eyes were on Kentucky as President Donald Trump's hand-picked candidate, Ed Gowring, defeated Congressman Thomas Massie in a primary election challenge. The president sought to unseat Massie after the eight-term representative broke with Trump on issues including the release of the Epstein files. Acting Attorney General Todd Blanche faced intense congressional questioning Tuesday regarding a new $1.776 billion fund, 1776, get it, intended to compensate victims of political weaponization. Blanche refused to rule out whether individuals convicted of violence during the January 6th Capitol riot could be eligible for financial payouts from the program. Congressional Democrats blasted the new initiative, calling the administration's anti-weaponization fund a corrupt scheme and a pure theft of public funds. An American missionary doctor working in the Democratic Republic of the Congo tested positive for Ebola after performing a recent hospital surgery. Dr. Peter Stafford was in emergency evacuation to Germany as the World Health Organization officially declared the spreading outbreak a global health emergency. Back in the Congo, Stafford's family and medical colleagues isolated under close observation while teams coordinate a full evacuation strategy. I'm Sybil Wilkes. Be informed. Be empowered.
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8: The NBA playoffs are absolutely crazy right now. In the East, the Knicks pulled off a historic 22-point comeback against the Cavaliers in overtime during Game 1 of the Eastern Conference Finals. New York fans are already acting like it's the 90s all over again. Out West, the San Antonio Spurs are defending the champion Thunder, and they gave us an instant classic. The Spurs survived a wild double overtime thriller. Wembe Minyama continues to prove that he's built for this moment. Now over to the WNBA, the league's historic 30th season is officially rolling. Expansion teams are bringing fresh energy, international matchups are turning heads, and the Indiana Fever are trying to stay focused through injuries and lineup changes as expectations keep rising around the squad. And finally, Major League Baseball got a viral moment going on called Tarp Offs. Male fans across stadiums from Seattle to Tampa are taking off their shirts and swinging them over their heads, soccer style, after big plays. Baseball fans said, hey, we outside too. That's your quick sports minute. I'm Shawnee Scott. Now here's Cheryl with the birthdays.
9: Thank you, Shawnee. If you're celebrating your birthday, you're celebrating today with actress Naturi Naughton. Busta Rhymes' birthday is today, and 1K Few. I've got a special birthday shout out to Dr. Wanda Govan and Pastor David Evans. And if it's your birthday, well, birthday shout outs are coming up in 15 minutes on Get Up Mornings with Erica Campbell.

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3: Yes, it is time for the Faith Walk. And listen, y'all. Y'all know I'm still in love land from this amazing wedding that I had on Saturday. But let me tell you about the word that Pastor Warren gave us on Sunday. He preached a message called When God Seems Silent from Psalms 27. And we're in a series, so this is part 3. And he was talking about, though David celebrates how much he loves God in Psalms 23. He says, the Lord is my shepherd. By Psalms 27, he is different. He's crying, he's pleading, he's wrestling with God's silence. And he talked about God's silence, but he talked about David's ability to continue to pray during God's silence. And it was such an encouraging but sobering message. And I want to share it with you this morning because there's so many people who think that God is gone just because they're going through. And I always wonder, did they ever read the book? Because in the book, if you read Joseph's story, there was struggle. If you read Daniel's story, there was struggle. We love Esther, but if you read her story, there was struggle. And I'm not just talking about people talking about you struggle. I'm talking about serious loss and serious going through, but they were so determined and focused on who God is and really living a kingdom life. And a kingdom life is focused on heaven, not just looking good down here. And so it was very sobering, but it also challenged us to be encouraged because it doesn't mean that he's gone just because I haven't heard him in a while. And I know that you can look at other people's lives, other people's churches, other people's ministries and get jealous, which that's a whole issue we got to deal with in and of itself. Envy, that's a whole nother issue we've got to deal with in and of itself. But once we realize what God has for me is mine and no one can take it, but it takes something to get there. Sometimes the road will be foggy. Sometimes the road will be bumpy. Sometimes it's uncomfortable. And sometimes you'll even lead people. But the road doesn't leave. The mission doesn't leave. And God doesn't change his mind because life gets difficult. So I want to strengthen you today in understanding that what you're going through is not a sign of God's absence. It's a sign that heaven knows that you're dangerous and hell knows that you're dangerous. And so hell is trying to stop you from what heaven wants to accomplish through you. And if you want to accomplish what God has called you to do, you're going to have to dig in and focus. Yes, our world is crazy. Yes, things are upside down and it feels like all is lost. But y'all, ain't no way my God is a loser. Ain't no way heaven is stressing about what's happening on earth. That's us. Ain't no way heaven is going, ooh, what we gonna do now? They already know. There's already the victory promised to us. Thanks be unto God who always causes us to triumph. That's what the word says. So no matter how tough it gets, no matter how difficult it gets, I need you to dig in and hold on to your faith and find your place of praise that gives you strength in the trial. Find your place of praise that encourages your soul even when you're crying. Find your place of praise that can allow you to cry even if you're standing in a hospital room. It's possible, y'all. Ask me how I know. I've lived it. I've done it. I've gone through it. And I never left Jesus. Now, I didn't say I didn't cry, and my heart didn't hurt, and I didn't get discouraged. I didn't leave Jesus. That's the most important part. Don't leave Jesus. Because guess what? He's never leaving you. Don't let that silence, don't let that circumstance trick you. He ain't never leaving you. He ain't never forsaking you. Point blank, period. Be encouraged by that today. All right? That is my Faith Walk of the Day. I love you and I mean it. Get into Psalms 27 and let it bless your life. All right, guys, it's birthday shout out time. 877-242-2426. 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
0: Get up church.
1: That tambourine blessed my life.
0: It's so little and dumb.
1: Like, where's the why? Back of it? I don't hear the back. It sounds like the back is out now. Just a circle.
0: That's all it, isn't it? That's it. Whose birthday is it?
3: My name is Terrence Johnson, calling from Charlotte, North Carolina. I would like to give a shout out to my beautiful fiance, Denise Melinda.
4: Hi, my name is Lakeisha Polite. I'm calling from Jacksonville, Florida. And I want to give a shout out to my daughter, Traquiva, on her birthday coming up on the 24th this Sunday. She'll be the big 30. And thank you all for letting me listen to Get Up Morning. God bless you all.
5: Good morning, everybody. This is Benita Behringer calling from Huntersville, North Carolina. And I've come to say happy belated birthday to my classmate, Kevin K.P. Pate, who celebrated his birthday on yesterday. And today, my cousin, Laverne Hope, also known as Pinesy, and my sister from another mister, Lisa Hunter. God bless them all. And guys, you know I love you, but God loves you more. And everybody in the Get Up Church, have a blessed and wonderful day.
6: A great horizon. Yes, my name is Shirley Prince. I'm from Washington, D.C. My birthday shout-out is for my great niece, Naomi Prince, which is her birthday is the 24th. My great nephew, Chase Prince, which is the 25th, along with my nephew, Gene Rowland Jr., is the 25th. My great niece, Deja, is the 26th. And my great nephew, DeMarco, is the 27th. Of this month. Thank you, and thanks for letting me care.
7: Yes, sir. My name is Samuel L. Jackson, minister at White Oak Missionary Baptist Church. I shout out my sister, Teddy, and my two nephews, Rashad and BJ. And I want to say that Erica Campbell, your prayers, Lord Jesus, I feel the Holy Spirit. I feel the power. Thank you.
8: Yes, my name is Logan Grant, calling from Tallahassee, Florida. I want to send a birthday shout-out to my mother. She's turning 87 years old today. So happy birthday, mother. The name is Irma Manuel. Thank you.
9: Good morning. My name is Barbara Davis, and I'm calling from Sumter, South Carolina. And I want to give a shout-out to my sister, Pamela Hudson. She's in Atlanta, Georgia, and tell her we love her.
0: Well, thank you, everybody, and happy birthday, all of y'all. Do we have any more in the Get Up Church? Cheryl, any birthdays today?
10: I don't, but Jonathan got some. Go ahead, John.
1: I want to shout out my pastor, Pastor Jamal Harrison Bryant.
0: His
1: birthday is actually tomorrow. And so we want to say happy birthday, Pastor. We love you, man.
0: Absolutely. Happy birthday, everybody. All right, y'all, stick around. There's more goodness and godness on the way. More great gospel music. Y'all, we got a song that we're playing for Jonathan a little later in the show, so don't miss that. And plus all the things that you love. The Get Up poll is on the way. We get to hear from y'all. Yes, call in. And y'all, there, we don't have any favorites. I don't know how people get in continuously. Just have to call a little early. I promise y'all, we don't have favorites. All right, stick around. There's more on the way. It's Get Up Mornings.
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14: 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There was a wreck clearing up finally on Commerce Road near I-95, Walmsley Boulevard, and a major accident has the southbound lanes blocked on I-95 South near exit 110 north of town. There is a detour. 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
4: 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Lord Jesus, Cheryl.
5: What are we doing? Y'all. Coming up 11 minutes after the hour, I'll share more details about my wedding over the weekend. People Magazine released the story. The reason I didn't share it over the weekend is because they had the exclusive, but I'll tell you more about that. Plus the Erica-ism of the day. And we will introduce new music from Jonathan Nelson. It's going to be a good hour. Jonathan, what's the name of the song? And can they get it already?
6: 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And it'll be available next Friday.
5: 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In the meantime, here is Daryl Walls with Able on Get Up Mornings.

0: Yes, good people, it's Get Up Mornings, and as many of you know, I renewed my vows this Saturday, 25 years of marriage with my lovely husband, Warren Campbell, to about 500 guests, which was probably, it was a little bit more.
1: I was
0: going to
1: say, it was more than 500, honey bun.
0: Oh, okay.
2: Honey bun.
0: A little bit more. Lord, it was more crazy than and wonderful all at the same time. A lot of surprises. So I told them what I wanted, and I had a team, and they chose to do some extras. We're going to have a meeting about that later. But it was great. It was beautiful. It was wonderful.
2: And you look beautiful, Erica.
1: Oh, my goodness.
2: Yeah, you look beautiful.
1: Breathtaking. I'm telling you.
0: Y'all, I have been training for forever, but y'all know that my trainer, Don Strozier, comes on.
1: Yeah.
0: Periodically for our Healthy Ever After on Wednesdays. And, you know, we literally have been working muscle training, building, losing, and stuff like that, and getting ready for the event. And my husband chose to use a play on that and said,
1: let me tell you something.
0: Eating like a rabbit, let me give you some more carrots and baby upgraded the rain.
1: Honey.
0: I said, come on, 25 years. And listen, my daughter Crystal was like, how do I get this? I said, 25 years, honey. This is not a starter ring. This is not a I just got married ring.
1: This is we have been in something.
2: And you got to get a man that really loves you.
0: Right. Listen.
2: Going to take good care of you.
1: Absolutely. And who can buy you carrots, honey.
0: Lord have mercy. So much. So many people. But y'all know how it goes, of course, that night. I cannot believe I didn't get an invitation. Listen, ma'am, if you saw me talking about it on Tamron Hall, if you saw it on my page and you commented and you didn't just call and say, hey, E, when is the wedding? Then it's on you.
1: Because guess who did that? Me.
0: Cheryl did. I'm getting my ticket, but I didn't get my,
1: I'm going to need the information. I'm going to get the information.
2: Showed up and knocked on that door. I'm coming on in, church. Open the door. I'll be there.
0: I am.
1: And walked in like, I'm the executive producer for Get Up Mornings. How you doing? Thank you.
0: I told her who you were.
1: Yeah, you did. You did.
0: No, it was wonderful. The kids singing. So at my first wedding, it was my sister Elena and Shantae. They sang This Day by Walter Hawkins.
1: Oh.
0: From, the Music and Arts. I think it was a Music and Arts Seminar record that was from.
1: Mm-hmm. Mm-hmm.
2: Yes.
0: And so it was my children and my nieces and nephews and all of them sing, but they had never sang together. And so having them sing that song was just so beautiful. I was a little upset with Krista because she didn't come in until the day before. So she missed several rehearsals. I almost said, okay, we're going to let the praise team do it. And they was like, no,
1: and led it. And
0: it.
1: Then she led a
2: Oh, and she can sing too.
1: And she sang her face off.
2: That baby can sing.
0: Listen. It was really a wonderful experience. And I told my team and everybody around me, I wanted it to feel like love in the room. I didn't want people to just come watch us. I wanted them to feel and know the real work, but understand that it's possible. Mm-hmm. You know, so we said over and over again, this ain't easy. This was tough, you know. And I think when you tell people that, they realize you're not failing because you're having a tough season. Mm-hmm. And it was a blessing. Y'all, my dress was gifted to me.
1: Let me tell you something about this dress.
0: My dress was gifted to me. That
1: so is Jonathan, when it got to the point where they were to kiss each other, mm-hmm. she had Krista come take the train off, honey. And then Zaya wipes the lipstick off her lips.
2: And her train filled the temple.
0: Come on!
1: And they forgot we were in the room. Let me just say that.
2: Okay. All right. So y'all said, well, we have been married 25 years. You're going to get this kiss today.
0: You better get the sugar. That's what you're going to get. Oh, and it's a video of my daughter, Zaya, turning to the left, looking with this face like, okay, really, mom and dad?
2: Yeah, end it, church.
0: Now. But I think the biggest testament was a lot of the men after this that I really feel encouraged. I feel like this is possible. You know, I don't feel like you guys are an anomaly and it can never happen again. A cousin of mine who has his girlfriend been his wife for the last 7 years. He just called her wife. We were like, now, cousin, you know we know she's not your wife from rent. He said, you know what? I feel like I want to do it for real. I feel like I want to make a real covenant and a real promise. You know what I mean? A real commitment. Mm-hmm. And that is really what we wanted. You know, we wanted the folks to shack in to say, let's just go on and get married for real. I'm sorry, y'all. I'm old school. I wanted the folks
2: we
0: that
2: are, we
1: you
2: are
1: say
2: too.
1: Shacking.
0: We are too, shacking. Yeah, shacking. That means living together, not married with people. Yeah.
3: Y'all over there shacking.
0: Y'all over there shacking.
2: That's my dad.
0: I told my members at my church, if you say God brought you here, but in order to stay here, you got to live with somebody you ain't married to, I question whether he told you or you not doing it the way he designed, okay? Because he ain't going to walk you into something and you got to live outside of his will and his law in order to get it done right. I don't know where this went, y'all. It just changed. I love you so much. I can't help it. I'm churchy. Stick around. There's more on the way. It's Get Up Mornings.
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4: Traffic is brought to you by Mothers Against Drunk Driving. 18-wheeler crash up north of town, I-95 southbound at exit 110. Southbound lanes are blocked. There is a detour and about 4 miles of backed up traffic. Two other wrecks are in the way. Old Hundred Road at Hall Street Road, Commerce Road near I-95. 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
2: 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Y'all, listen, I know that I usually do the Ericaism, and today I just want to talk about church. I want to talk about how church has changed, the churches that are still passionate about souls. Old church, it was different. I can honestly say, I feel like our generation, when they told us to do things in church, we did it. Even if we didn't understand, even if we had attitude, we did it. And we served. We came. I was in the choir. If they asked me to do announcements, if they asked me to do anything, I did it because they asked me to. Did I always understand? No. But I think that there's a generation that needs every, now, they need everything explained. Tell me why, what my benefit is. Tell me what your benefit is. It's just a strange time in churches. And while I know that's not all churches, it is a lot of churches. And I think they are literally suffering from the spirit of intimidation. Intimidated that the members will leave. Intimidated that they won't give their tithes. I'll lose my digital staff. And what will we do if we're not digital? Like, how do you feel, Jonathan? Because I feel like your church is, your church is popular, but your pastors can preach. And they love the Lord and they love serving people. So how do you balance coming from the old school but living in a new school generation?
3: So I call it like this. My theology is not either or, it's both and. So because we serve at an intergenerational church, you've got to incorporate a little bit of everything. You're drawing a new demo, new young people. So you have the lights, camera, and action. But then at some point, you got to throw in some hymns. You have to incorporate all of the generations. You got to dial all of the extra back. And then you got to make sure that the focus is centered not on personality, but on presence, like on God's presence. I think that is what we are lacking in this current climate, that we've taken God out of the equation. We got to put him back in the equation.
2: Absolutely. Cheryl, you serve in ministry.
4: Mm-hmm.
2: And we're all like, so I'm non-denomination, which I never thought I would be that. Our bishop was
4: y'all full Baptist. Gospel, ain't y'all now?
2: We're full gospel. Well, no, we're not a quote-unquote full gospel church, even though he is an overseer.
4: Gotcha.
2: And full gospel, but I grew up Kojic, so I'm mixed spiritually. Mm-hmm. I'm spiritually mixed. I'm Kojic at heart, always and forever. But there are so many differences. Cheryl, you move in a lot of circles, especially hosting events. How do you handle the different environments that you walk in?
4: You know, we were talking about it yesterday on Bible study, that you got to have such a relationship with the Lord that whatever environment you're in, you got to ask him to make sure you get what you need to get there, because you'll get so focused on this is how we do it that you'll miss him, right? You'll get so focused on, you know, if they not shouting, if they not clapping on the 2 and 4, if they're not the technicality of what church, you know what I mean? What church, you know, is how we're used to having it, that you'll miss God. And you'll be like, oh Lord, that organ player, oh Lord, that, but Lord, close my eyes. Cause I've watched, my grandmother and Mother McCrimmon get in church and close their eyes at all the shenanigans so that they can hear specifically what God is doing. And I think that's what we have to do. We can't get so focused on this how we do it. You got to make sure you ask God to show up. Yeah,
2: absolutely. Let me tell you something about Warren Campbell. As much as he is a perfectionist when it comes to music, he is very sensitive to his members. And I playfully say his members, because if there is somebody that sings and it's not quite what I think it should be, he'll go leave them alone. They'll get there.
3: Yeah.
2: He was like, hey, I mean, there's a guy who does one of our faith declarations, and it's not my favorite. And he's like, leave him alone. He'll get there. He's serving. He's consistent, and he's here. And we need those kind of hearts working in ministry. So while it is a different day in church, there are still folks in churches that love the Lord and love the people and are serious about God. Y'all stick around. We got more on the way. We're going to hear Jonathan's new song. Up next is Get Up Mornings.
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0: It's Get Up Mornings, y'all. I'm Erica Campbell and my friend Jonathan Nelson in for Griff today. Jonathan, you got a new single. Tell him about it.
1: It's called When I Think I Thank. It really is a song of gratitude. It's the song telling God thank you. You know, Jesus healed 10 lepers and only one came back to say thank you. So I don't know about anybody else, but I'm one of the ones that's saying thank you. So that really is what this song is all about. When I think, I thank.
0: Here it is on Get Up Mornings.
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0: Fire.
1: Thank you.
0: Oh, Lord. Okay. How did this song come about?
2: So, hey, Dad. I don't know if he's up yet. So y'all know I'm from a Pentecostal church. My father would get up and say, when I think of the goodness of Jesus. Now, first of all, in T-minus 30 seconds, my father could destroy the church, right? Mm-hmm. So he said, when I think of the goodness of Jesus and all he's done for me. Everybody said, hallelujah, right? Mm-hmm. And he says, when I think about it, I think about it. So that always logged in the back of my head. And so the scripture in Luke 17, I started reading that. And the concept started being developed. I sat down with to my Baltimore family, Kenneth Shelton and Joe Pryor. Mm-hmm. I was actually on an airplane and a lot of it came to me. I sat down with them and the song just came into full fruition. Jaleesa Faye, I don't know if y'all know her.
0: Yes.
2: But Jaleesa, she was in North Carolina. Mm-hmm. She might be listening this morning, but she did a lot of the vocal arrangements. And then there you have it. I wanted to have a fresher, younger sound in the BGVs, so yes. She did some arrangements, and there's a song, When I Think, It Makes Me Think.
0: I love it.
2: And with the loud voice, I'll say thank you, Lord.
0: Yeah. Nice. So it's been worth the wait, because it's been a minute, and we've been waiting on music. But what has been your focus lately?
2: So focus has been my church, New Birth in Atlanta. It's been family. I've become a grandfather. Still married 27 years.
3: Yay. Hey, Chris.
2: And my daughter's now in college. So I just kind of have been leaning into like church and family. And my mom passed last year. God bless her spirit. Mm-hmm. Dr. Bessie Nelson, the late Dr. Bessie Nelson. So I needed a moment to grieve. Mm-hmm. And now I'm in my healing process. And so now it really is time to work and receive the downloads from heaven. I know I'm churchy, but what God wants me to say through music so that I can get back to inspiring and encouraging people.
0: So, Jonathan, you serve a lot and you pour a lot. Where do you go to stay connected?
2: Mm-hmm. So, let me tell you this. I don't know if you ever met Pastor Tammy Renee Glenn.
0: Mm-hmm. Oh.
2: Do I need to say more?
0: Oh, honey, Lord Jesus. Okay. I experienced her at a prayer meeting. She wore me out. And I went because I'm a fan. I went because I've watched her sermons on YouTube and I've seen her online. And when I found out that she was at John Hanna's 12-hour prayer here in L.A., baby, I went in my... No, it was actually 6 hours of prayer here in L.A.
2: Yeah.
0: And my intention was to be there for maybe an hour or two. I stayed for the whole thing.
2: So she's...
0: The whole thing. I was in the floor.
2: So exactly. So she's my spiritual mom, but she is really family. To us. When my mom was in transition, she could feel what was going on. She said, Jonathan, what's going on? The Holy Ghost told me to call.
3: Oh.
2: Crazy, right? So she really challenges me to get back to the paper Bible saved. Mm-hmm. She asked me, Jonathan, how you doing? Where are you in your walk? Are you reading your word? Are you praying?
0: Yeah.
2: So that helps me to stay connected to God.
0: Yeah, I love that. I love that. And I think everybody needs that. And God is aligning me with somebody that I believe is my new person, especially with my Aunt Teresa and Uncle Charles having gone on to be with the Lord. And now me being a first lady, I need that. I can't survive without it. And there's some great people around me. But I'm like, Lord, show me who my person is.
2: Yeah.
0: Because the others have gone. And so I love hearing that you have that. I love this new music and I love you. And thank you for being with me today. All right, y'all, stick around. We got more on the way. It's Get Up Mornings.
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12: Traffic is brought to you by Mothers Against Drunk Driving. They're still working to clear up an 18-wheeler crash north of town. I-95 south at exit 110. Southbound lanes have been blocked. There's been a detour and several miles of backed up traffic. Other wrecks, Huguenot Trail westbound at Jude's Ferry Road, West Broad Street near Springfield Road, Chamberlain Parkway at Mitchell. I'm Jack Hammer on Praise 104.7, Richmond's Inspiration Station, home of Get Up Mornings with Erica Campbell.
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5: Good morning, good people. Let's get up. Mornings. I'm Erica Campbell, loving Jesus and loving you on a wonderful Wednesday, May the 20th. It is the top of the hour. 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
5: All right, good people, in for grit today is my
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7: I'm honored to be here, in the words of Cheryl Jackson. 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
7: Okay, so guys, you can hit me on my Instagram, TikTok, all the good stuff. Jonathan Nelson Music. Hit me up. It's really me.
5: I love that. Listen, because there are fake pages. Amen.
7: Yes.
5: Verify and check sites. All right, guys. Healthy Ever After, 11 minutes after the hour. We'll talk to our health expert, Dr. Ian Smith. Also, Wake Up and Win with Dr. Willie Jolly. His message, the three legs to the wealth stool. Music on the way from Jason Nelson, Dietrich Haddon, and JJ Harrison. Here's Mariah Carey featuring the Clark Sisters with Jesus I Do on Get Up Mornings.

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5: Today we're talking about stroke awareness and in the Black community. Stroke remains one of the leading causes of death and disability, but many strokes can be prevented with the right information and action. Dr. Ian Smith, author of the new book, The Last 15, is here to break it all down for us. Hey, good morning, Dr. Ian.
6: Good morning. Good to talk to you as always.
5: Awesome. Welcome to have you back. Listen, let's go right back to the basis. We all have heard of the word or the term stroke, but what exactly is it?
6: Well, first of all, stroke kills about 20 to 25,000 African Americans each year. So it's the third leading cause of death for our population. Listen, everyone's heard the term stroke. Mm-hmm. Stroke is about blood flow, okay? A stroke happens when the blood flow to part of the brain is either blocked or when the blood vessel bursts in the brain. So there are two different types of stroke. There's ischemic. That means that the blood flow has been blocked, so you're not getting your oxygen, which is inside the blood. Or there's hemorrhagic. That's the bleeding part. So we know that Jamie Foxx has reported he had bleeding in the brain. So he had the hemorrhagic type of stroke, which tends to be more fatal. It's more lethal because you got to try to stop that bleeding, and it's in the brain, and the brain is inside of your skull. And the only way to get to it is open up the skull to get to the brain to stop the bleeding. So the issue with stroke, though, is that the danger is time. Within just a couple of minutes, your brain cells begin to die. And this is why a stroke is a medical emergency. The faster the treatment starts, the better your chance of survival and recovery.
5: Got it. So why are Black Americans at a higher risk for stroke?
6: Well, unfortunately, for a lot of other diseases, it's the same issue. Mm-hmm. It's diabetes, it's high blood pressure, it's obesity, it's heart disease. All of these conditions actually increase your risk for stroke. Here's the other sad news, unfortunately. We're seeing that not only are we developing stroke more, but we're doing it at younger ages, and we typically have more severe complications. So all kinds of things like chronic stress, which God knows these days we have so much stress as being Black people, limited access to health care, and delaying treatment. They can also play a role. Some people say, oh, let me just wait and see if it works out. No, with a stroke, it doesn't work out. You need to get treatment fast.
5: Absolutely. What are the warning signs?
6: So I want people to remember the word FAST, F-A-S-T. FAST, F stands for facial drooping, when the face starts to droop. A stands for arm weakness. S is speech difficulty. And T is one of the most important, it's time. You got to call 911 if you see people having some of these symptoms so you can get them to the hospital. Other symptoms, by the way, sudden confusion, dizziness, maybe trouble seeing, or even a severe headache. These are symptoms that you should not ignore and get help right away.
5: Wow. Give us three things people can do today to lower their risk.
6: Yeah. First of all, everyone should know their blood pressure. At least once a year, you should be going to your doctor, checking your blood pressure. But your blood pressure should be checked every few months, especially if you're at high risk. Second, we got to move. There's not enough physical activity. We got to keep moving. It's not just about going to the gym, though I love gyms and I advocate for gyms. Just getting out, gardening, walking, going to a park, that makes a difference. And lastly, it's the salt, the sugary drinks, and the high processed foods. I tell you, if I could get our people to consume, let's say, a third, I'm not saying totally get rid of it, though I would like that, but if you just cut it down to a third of what you're consuming as far as salt and sugary drinks, and replace it with fruits and vegetables and whole foods, you would see a dramatic difference in the risk for stroke and other types of illnesses like diabetes and high blood pressure.
5: Man, always a wealth of information. This is so good. We're talking to Dr. Ian Smith. Stay connected by logging on to drianismith.com. Spell out the word doctor. Dr. Ian, thank you. Thank you so much. Look forward to talking to you next month.
6: Always. Thank you. Take care.
5: All righty. The Get Up Poll is coming up next on Get Up Mornings with Erica Campbell.
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9: Traffic is brought to you by Mothers Against Drunk Driving. They're still working to clear up an 18-wheeler crash north of town. I-95 south at exit 110. Southbound lanes have been blocked. There's been a detour and several miles of backed up traffic. Other wrecks, Huguenot Trail westbound at Jude's Ferry Road, West Broad Street near Springfield Road, Chamberlain Parkway at Mitchell. I'm Jack Hammer on Praise 104.7, Richmond's Inspiration Station, home of Get Up Mornings with Erica Campbell.
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3: 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All right, Cheryl, what are we talking about today?
4: All right. So I thought, because we had Jonathan on today, that it's always great to have artists on. And we were talking about this a little bit off air about songs right now, songs that are out, songs that are, you know, that's hitting hard for us. Right. And so it's just a simple get up poll. What's a song at the top of your playlist right now? What is the song that really is got you saying, and not even pulling your heart or pulling you through, but you just like this song? I really love this new one from PJ Morton. It's called Mercy. That's really good. And he's got a record that's coming out. It's called Saturday Night, Sunday Morning. So he's got half of his R&B, half of it is Sunday gospel songs. And so the single he has now for the gospel side of it is called Mercy. I like it. And that's at the top of my playlist right now. What about you guys?
3: I would say Able by Daryl Walls.
4: Yeah.
3: But I'm... Yeah. I listen to old music, y'all. I still be listening to the Winans and the Hawkins. I do. I still listen to old music.
4: That's fine.
3: But there's a lot of stuff. I do like that. God, I'm just grateful for you. Mm-hmm. Who am I that you keep me on your mind? God, I'm grateful for you. I do love that one. What about you, Jonathan?
5: So that will be one. When I Think, I Thank by Me.
4: Absolutely. Come on.
5: I got to make sure we
4: put that's a good favorite right now. Like,
5: come on. Praise. Amen.
4: It feels so good. It feels good, Jonathan. It's I can see song. That.
5: Thank
4: yeah.
5: you.
3: Mm-hmm. Absolutely.
5: And I would say I'm with you. So I'm in a creative writing space. So mm-hmm. I've been going back, diving back into old gospel music. I'm on the Clark Sisters again. I'm on, I was listening to, James Hall was at my church this past Sunday for my pastor's birthday.
3: Oh, wow. Yeah, I saw that.
5: I went through his whole catalog. Like, y'all, I was driving in a car, Bishop Hezekiah Walker. So I went back, I'm back in choir head mode. So that's kind of like where I am right now.
3: Nice.
4: Got you.
3: Nice. So we want to hear from you, Get Up Church. What song is blessing your soul right now? We new songs. Let's talk about new songs. I know old songs are blessing you, but if there's a new song that's blessing your life right now, give us a call and share it with us this morning. 877-242-2426. A lot of great music out there. People still have the goal to encourage and enlift and direct people to Jesus. And we want to hear. Yeah, maybe we don't know about it. Young, put us up on game. Give us a call. 877-242-2426. 877-242-2426.
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13: Hello, I'm Reggie T. Cleveland, President and CEO of Vision Ministry Consultants. In the book of Proverbs, the 15th chapter and first verse, King Solomon makes this observation. A soft answer turns away wrath, but a harsh word stirs up anger. Let me say it again. A soft answer turns away wrath, but a harsh word stirs up anger. Now, it's been estimated that nearly 80% of the friction in our daily lives is caused by the way we use words. But no one likes to be the receiver of a harsh word. And in chapter 8 of my latest book, From Bush Arbor to 21st Century Ministry, Contemporary Challenges Facing the African American Rule Church, I address the issue of conflict resolution. And let me pause here to say, Just as it is important for choirs to practice singing in the right key, it is also important for saints to practice talking to one another in the right key. But so much contention in the church could be avoided if saints were just more careful about the way they use words. And the book of James reminds us that the power of life and death is in the tongue. Jesus also said in Matthew 12 that everyone would be held accountable for every empty word or careless word spoken. So as you go about your day, use words that will bless those around you. And remember that it is not only important what you say, but how you say it. For a soft answer turns away wrath, but a harsh word stirs up anger. And once a harsh word is spoken, it cannot be taken back. Again, I am Reggie T. Cleveland, President and CEO of Vision Ministry Consultants. Have a great day.
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3: Today, we are talking about the songs at the top of your playlist. What are you listening to these days? We want to know. Let's go to the phones and talk to Millie in South Carolina. Hey, Millie, what's at the top of your song list?
4: Good morning. I am loving Love Never Fails.
5: Oh, Fred Hammond, yes.
4: You know, I'm rocking that. Love never fails.
3: Go ahead, mother. Yes. Thank you for calling today.
4: Thank you. Have a beautiful day.
3: You too. Bye-bye. Mimi from Florida's on the line. Hey, Mimi, what's at the top of your playlist right now?
6: Hi, good morning. At the top of my playlist right now is Still by Jonathan McReynolds and Jamal Roberts.
3: Ooh.
6: And also, I have one more. It's called Morning by Mr. Jason Claiborne and Pastor Mike Sr.
3: Very nice.
5: They just dropped that. Yeah, they just dropped that. Yeah.
3: Thank you so much for calling.
6: Thank you. Y'all have a great day.
3: Ed from Texas is on the line. Hey, Ed, tell us what's at the top of your playlist right now.
7: Hey, good morning. The top of my playlist, and I'm not just saying it because he's there, but it's Your World by Jonathan McReynolds. I listen to it every day when I'm starting to feel myself.
3: Nice. Come on. All Wait. Right now.
5: Jonathan McReynolds isn't here. Jonathan Nelson is here.
3: Yeah.
7: Oh, thank God. Okay, because they would think
8: I was going to let it slide. I was just taking the blessing. It's all good.
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7: Listen,
3: thank you.
7: I just got in my car and I heard Jonathan.
3: It's all good.
8: This thank is your you. World. I'm just living in it.
5: Yeah.
3: All right.
7: Feel myself.
3: I love it. Thank you for calling. Bye.
7: Thank you. Bye bye.
8: Pam in Utah, what's at the top of your list?
9: The top of my list is You Are by Marquise Gold and Fresh Start Worship.
8: Hey, nice. From D.C., ain't he?
5: No, Atlanta. That's
8: Atlanta.
9: I have no idea. I just know that song is just
5: Fresh Start.
9: Blessed yeah. me. It has been such a blessing to me.
3: Aw, that's wonderful. Thank you for sharing that with us today.
9: Thank you. Bye-bye.
3: Sherry in Mississippi is on the line. Hey, Sherry, what's at the top of your playlist?
10: Celebrate by Ingwer Rose.
3: Very nice.
10: Celebrate me. Celebrate me by Ingwer Rose.
3: Okay. Well, thank you so much. I don't think we know that one. Thank you for sharing it.
10: All right. Thank you.
8: GG in DC. Tell me what's on your playlist.
11: Hey, good morning, family. Erica, congratulations on the anniversary. Morning, Cheryl.
3: Thank you.
11: Good morning, Brother Jonathan.
8: Good morning.
11: It's got to be Jacoban called Jehovah Jireh.
3: Oh.
11: I won't stop believing. I won't stop believing no matter what it looked like, no matter what it feel like. That song takes me all the way in, all the way out. I have to go sit down sometimes. Get my whole child in.
3: God bless you. I love that song.
11: So yeah, that's what it is to me. You guys have a wonderful day. Love you.
3: Thank you. Bye-bye.
11: Bye.
3: Rita in Detroit is on the line. Hey, Rita, tell me what's at the top of your playlist.
12: The top of my playlist is by Red Hands, and the song is That's What He Said. All of the ones on the album are really good and encouraging, but that's the one. And then next to that is Grace on the same album.
3: I love it. Well, thank you so much for sharing that with us today. God bless you.
12: Can I say one more thing, please?
3: Sure.
12: About a month or so ago, Cheryl was talking about testimonies. I've been in the Church of God in Christ all of my years, and she made the statement when people testify and they say, those that know the worth of prayer, please pray for me.
3: Mm-hmm.
12: My whole life, I thought they were saying those that know the words of prayer, but it didn't sound right. And when she said the worth of prayer, a light went on.
3: Wow.
12: Forever. So, thank you.
3: The worth of prayer. Wow. Well, thank you for sharing that. God bless you.
12: Thank you.
3: Well, that is our next Get Up Poll question, I guess. What's words that you didn't understand growing up in church?
5: Exactly. I bet y'all didn't know the name of that song that lady was saying, did you? You was like, oh, we all know that.
3: I didn't know. I don't know.
8: Celebrate me.
3: Celebrate me.
5: Celebrate me.
3: Yeah. Celebrate me.
8: And celebrate me.
5: Me.
8: Yeah.
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17: 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Still a major problem up north of town. Southbound I-95 at exit 110, an 18-wheeler crash. Southbound lanes are still blocked. There's a detour and miles of backed-up traffic. Other wrecks, Brook Road at Azalea Avenue, Chamberlain Avenue near Laburnum Avenue, Hall Street Road at Ashlake Parkway, North Roland at Hanover. I'm Jack Hammer on Praise 104.7, Richmond's Inspiration Station, home of Get Up Mornings with Erica Campbell.
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5: 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All right, guys, coming up this hour, let's see, we've got the love talk of the day. Then we got trending topics on the way. Still more great gospel music just for you. Cheryl, tell them what music is on the way.
6: Absolutely. Donald Lawrence, Pastor Mike Jr., Ricky Diller. But here's Ty Tribbett with Holy You on Get Up Mornings with Erica Campbell.

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3: Yes, it is time for the Love Talk of the Day. And listen, y'all, I'm going to be floating for a little while, all right? I just need y'all to know and understand. But of course, in this season of love for me, and the renewal and all that, I'm having a lot of conversations with a lot of my single friends. And what I'm realizing is people are trying to ensure 5 years of a healthy relationship before they choose one. They aren't taking a chance on relationships because they want to confirm that everything will be right once I get in it. That means you will never get in a relationship because there's no way to assure it. And just as sure as you are going to be in a relationship with another human being with two arms and two legs, there's going to be something that rubs you wrong that is uncomfortable. And in my opinion, the beauty of love is what helps hold you together while you overcome different things that you are or have become by yourself because you're trying to do life with someone else. And so that requires patience and sacrifice and understanding and healthy conversations. It requires not judging. It requires not being a victim. It requires so much. But what you can't do is think that you're going to perfect yourself and once I'm perfect, someone will choose me. That's not the case. They'll pick you with your broken self. They'll pick you with things that you have to fix. And I know that we are definitely in this era caught up on what we look like on the outside. And that can't be the biggest, it's the biggest trick. Because what you look like on the outside has no bearing on whether you will stay together and stay happy. It is your choice. It is your decision to love. It is the person with a heart that's aligned with God, with its understanding that God had designed this before I ever met him. It's understanding that. And when you know that and you believe that God is in it, it gives you the strength and the ability to go through difficult days and tough days. But I'm telling you, without those difficult days, you don't understand the beauty of the good ones. The beauty of the good days remind you of the bad days and you go, oh my God, how do we overcome that? And I know everybody thinks everything is cheating. Y'all, that's a thing and it's a big thing. But it be family stuff, it be money stuff, it's kids stuff, it's personal stuff, it's being heard, it's being able to speak up, it's someone over talking you, it is big personalities and small personalities, it is so many things, it is we go to different churches because we got different, it is people who are married and not married all at the same time. I'm telling you, it's crazy out in these love streets. But when you put God at the center, and your goal is to honor God in all that you say and you do, it's a different wisdom, knowledge, and understanding. And so I want you to understand that you will never be perfect and they will never be perfect. And you have to choose to love them and they have to choose to love you. And that is the beginning of forever. You can't get to forever trying to pick it apart. You just have to take a chance. And listen, y'all, every relationship doesn't work. We know that. I'm talking about beautifully saved people who've been leading ministries and in church and all of that. And sometimes it doesn't work. I don't know why. And guess what? I can't make it sin or not sin on their part. We're going to stand before God and he going to help us understand that. We'll understand that better by and by. But what I do know is you have to choose someone and they have to choose you. And y'all have to choose each other every single day. And just keep coming home to one another just to try it again another day. All right. That's my love talk of the day, y'all. It ain't no magic trick. It ain't no secret code. It's just you keep coming home, you keep trying, you keep caring, you keep loving, you keep talking. That's it. That's all. I love you and I mean it. That's the love talk of the day. Now y'all stick around. We've got trending topics up next on Get Up Morning.
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4: Absolutely. Listen, Sybil Wilkes talked a little bit about it, but Keisha Lance Bottoms, the former mayor of Atlanta and Biden's White House advisor, won the Democratic nomination for Georgia governor in a solid victory, avoiding a runoff in the Peach State.
3: Nice.
4: Jonathan, I know you're in Atlanta.
5: I'm in Atlanta right now, and it's a buzz. Everybody's excited. They're going crazy.
3: Mm-hmm. I love it.
4: She will head the general election on November 3rd against the Republican nominee after an upcoming runoff election between Georgia Lieutenant Governor Burt Jones and Rick Jackson, a billionaire healthcare executive. If victorious, Bottoms, 56, will also become Georgia's first black female governor and the first in the nation.
3: Mm.
4: Come on.
3: Wow.
4: I love that.
5: Y'all better make sure y'all get out here and vote now. We got to make sure we got to carry it on through.
3: You can't complain if you don't say nothing if you ain't voting. Don't
5: we
3: complain. Don't go on no podcast. Don't do no tangents on Facebook if you ain't voting.
4: Mm-hmm. Y'all, we have to vote these primary elections. To see things change, we have to vote.
5: We
4: have to vote, y'all. I can't say that enough. I can't say it hard enough. Make sure you are making the polls in your local elections. All right. More than two decades after Grey's Anatomy's first turned surgical interns into household names, well, Shondaland's universe is preparing for another expansion, this time deep in the heart of Texas. According to Deadline, ABC has officially headed a series ordered to a new untitled Grey's Anatomy spinoff co-created by franchise mastermind Shonda Rhimes and current Grey's Anatomy showrunner Meg Marinus. A longtime series, Ellen Pompeo, is also attached as executive producer. And I've noticed in the last few episodes of Grey's Anatomy that she's also executive producing it and just showing up when she feel like it. It's not even her being the star of it anymore, but she's showing up and making cameos and building off of it. But I like it. The new drama will reportedly center on a team working at a rural West Texas medical center described as the last chance for care before miles of nowhere, giving the franchise a dramatically different backdrop from the story's hallway of Seattle Gray Sloan Memorial Hospital. And I'm a big Grey's Anatomy fan, so I thought this is going to be good. I mean, I'm in bed by the time it come on now, but I go back and binge watch.
5: My wife and my daughter, they go ahead and tissue and be watching it. So
4: see?
5: I'll let them know.
4: Yeah, it's a spinoff coming. It's a spinoff coming. All right. And then finally, guys, I'm going to do this every single day. We are on the first round ballot of the Stellar Awards. That's Get Up Mornings with Erica Campbell once again in the Syndicated Radio Show of the Year category. Can we bring it home 3 years in a row? I think we can.
5: What you got my vote. Let's do it.
4: Come on. What y'all think? Get up, church. Go to thestellarawards.com and vote, vote, vote. Now, this isn't the nomination. This makes us nominated. This is a first round ballot. So if we get past the first round, then we are officially nominated. So we need your help. All right. All right. If you're celebrating your birthday, you're celebrating today with actress Natori Naughton, also Busta Rhymes, Dr. Wanda Govan, my good friend. Her birthday is today. Pastor David Evans, he has a birthday. And then 1K Few, his birthday is today. Pastor Jamal Bryant's is tomorrow, so we'll talk about him tomorrow. How about that? All right, Jonathan?
5: With tomorrow.
4: And if it's your birthday, well, happy birthday.
3: 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Y'all stick around. There's more on the way. It's Get Up Mornings.
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3: The conference finals have just started and they are mayhem. 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
2: 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What a night for the Knicks. They started slow, stumbled out of the blocks at MSG, trailed to start every quarter, including being down 14 points to start the fourth. And then out of somewhere, Jalen Brunson came alive. An 18-1 run, and New York was within five with just over 3 minutes to play, and the Garden came alive. An exchange of clutch buckets, and they headed to overtime, tied 101-101 after blowing that huge lead. The Cavs didn't score for the first 3 minutes of overtime, with Max Strus hitting Cleveland's only overtime basket. The Knicks pulled off an unbelievable game one win, 115-104. Back-to-back overtime games to start these NBA conference finals. Amazing. We got lucky. 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

0: It's Get Up Mornings, y'all. I'm Erica Campbell, and we are at the end of our time. It has been so much fun with my special guest co-host today, Jonathan Nelson. Thank you so much for being with me. I appreciate you, my friend. All right, tell me what you loved about the show today.
1: First of all, I'm crying right now because I don't want to go home. I loved everything about it. Your energy, just the cohesiveness. Mm. And you guys, I was telling you offline, like your rhythm, y'all like really do this like for real, for real. So I've enjoyed every segment. Yeah, I love it. I love it. And I'm just grateful that I have the opportunity to share with you guys today. Thank you for having me.
0: Absolutely. What about you, Cheryl?
2: Man, this new single, When I Think, I Thank.
1: Hey!
2: Jonathan Nelson.
0: Come on.
2: Y'all, download it. It comes out Friday for you to download and stream and do all that. Friday, right, Jonathan?
1: Next Friday.
2: Next Friday,
1: the 29th.
2: And we're going to bring you back. Erica got some promos to do, and we're going to bring you back on the show so we could talk more about it. But this song is such an amazing hit. So
1: thank you.
2: Absolutely. Y'all download it and stream it. You can check it out on YouTube even now. So
1: yes,
0: absolutely.
1: You can.
2: That was real churchy, right? Even now.
1: Even now. Thank you.
0: Come on. We only say that in church. They don't say that nowhere else.
2: Even
1: now. Yes, even.
0: Listen, they don't say rest on your feet nowhere in church. Rest on your feet.
2: And on today.
1: Right. On
0: Come
1: today.
0: On. We churchy. Mend, I like it.
1: Mend of God.
0: Mend of God. Oh, I love it. Listen, y'all, thank you for rocking with us. You can get all your churchisms right here on Get Up Mornings. We love it. We love you. But before we go, let's end with the word of prayer. Father, I just thank you so much for this day. Thank you for laughter. Thank you for great gospel music, Lord. Thank you for the opportunity to share who we are, to brighten someone's morning. Father, as they go through the rest of their day, encourage their hearts, minds, and souls. Lord, help them to choose you on purpose. I thank you that today somebody will be saved, set free, healed, and delivered. In the mighty name of Jesus, I pray. Thank God. God, amen. God bless
2: amen.
0: Y'all.
2: Amen.
0: All right, join us tomorrow. My special guest co-host will be Kim Lee King. She'll be in the building. But in the meantime, we'll keep faith walking,
1: love talking,
2: and joy living
0: on Get Up Mornings. Bye, everybody. Bye, Miss Lenore. Bye, Lily.
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Hey, good morning. Praise 104.7. Sheila Bell, the Bell with you. It is Wednesday, May the 20th, sunny and warm. Less humidity, but still on the warm side in the mid-90s as we take a quick look at what's happening. Starting with Richmond officials are now limiting what access ICE agents will have to the city, as the Richmond department says that it will no longer share data captured from the license plate's reader cameras. It operates with any localities that are working with ICE. Keisha Lance Bottoms, the former mayor of Atlanta and Biden White House advisor, has won the Democratic nomination for Georgia's governor in a solid victory, avoiding a runoff in the Peach State. Also, Attorney General Jake Jones has called a new rule from Donald Trump's administration limiting access to student loans unlawful, as Virginia joined a multi-state lawsuit against the Department of Education challenging the policy. And the Greater Richmond Transit Company, GRTC, Board of Directors has approved the zero-fare bus program to continue yet for another year. How about that? Keep it locked. We've got more to come, including prayer in about 15 minutes. Join us right here on Praise, your inspiration station. I'm Sheila Bell, the Bell. Good Wednesday morning, everyone.

If Rance Allen was here, he'd say, I need you to work it out. Work it out. Just wave your hand and say,

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Work it out for me. 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Can y'all hear me say that?

0: Hey, good morning. Praise 104.7. Sheila Bell the Bell hanging out with you today. Hope that you're having an amazing day. That was the Cardi Cortez. It's called Work It Out For Me. And I'm praying wherever you are, as you have already opened your eyes to this brand new day, that you thank God for so much that He has already worked out for you. That last night was not your last night, but that you've got a brand new day to get it right. And today I'm just praying for God's love and His covering and His grace to continue to cover you throughout this day as you continue to navigate your way from where you are to your next. Navigating your way through that conversation to the next conversation. Navigating your way through whatever situation that you're sitting in now, but that things will get better. And that you are intentional about moving in the direction that God would have you to be in. Some of us have gotten caught up in spaces. We've got allowing ourselves to get caught up in the wrong space. We have allowed ourselves to get caught up in negativity. We have allowed ourselves to get stuck in life, and we're not even moving forward anymore because we are stuck. And I'm praying whatever space that you're in right now, that you will trust God enough to let go of that situation that has had you stuck for weeks, for months, for years, and you've been in that same space. But trust God enough to step out of that space and get your life back. Step out of that space and trust God to get you to your next stop. Step out of that space and trust God to get your joy back. To rejuvenate your mind, to get off of that hamster wheel of thought, replaying stuff day after day after day, day after day after day, day after day after day, but to get your life back, get your joy back, rejuvenate your mind, rejuvenate your life, and let God do it. Put God in your life so big, so enormous that all you see is just God and the enormity of God and so much that He can do in your life. But you've got to trust God. You've got to trust God and take your hand off of that and put your hand on God. Release that and trust God. Walk away from that and walk in the direction that God would have you to walk in and get your life back. And let God lead you. That's my word for today. Something you want to share, hit me up, 804-345-9993, 804-345-9993. 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
7: May we please pause for a minute of prayer, because when prayers become a habit, blessings become a daily occurrence. A prayer of gratitude can be as simple as saying or thinking, "Thank you, God. I love you, and I praise your holy name." Prayers can be both spoken and thought, and are really best when that occurs at the same time. Because the essence of prayer is the feeling that is generated, whether it's physical or mental. Just think for a moment about how good it makes you feel when someone expresses their gratitude to you. That feeling of warmth that is indescribably pleasurable. It just outright makes you happy, regardless of what your mood was before that feeling of joy permeated your very being. Now multiply that feeling of joy by billions, as throughout the world and in countless different languages, we offer up our gratitude to God. Thank you, God. We love you, and we praise your holy name. Amen and hallelujah.
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9: They all say the same thing. He's a friendly dog. This dog loves to play. Oh, the dog loves children. Then the dog bit the baby. Now what you gonna do?

0: 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Because Big Al gets you big money.
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0: Hey, good morning. Praise 104.7. I'm Sheila Bell, the Bell with you. Wednesday, May 20th. Sunny and warm today's highs in the mid-90s. Praying for each and every one of you that you're having an amazing day as we get ready for a nice long weekend, right? And in case you haven't noticed, out on the highways already, things are gradually starting to pick up. So just give yourselves a couple extra minutes because traffic is really starting to see that difference for the holiday weekend. Meanwhile, in the headlines, Richmond officials are limiting what access federal ICE agents have to the city as the department says it will no longer share data captured from the license plate reader cameras that operates with any localities that are working with ICE. Already, though, RPD says it does not share flock data with federal agencies, including immigration officers. Keisha Lance Bottoms, the former mayor of Atlanta and Biden White House advisor, has won the Democratic nomination for Georgia governor in a solid victory, avoiding a runoff in the Peach State. And now, in her quest to become the nation's first black woman elected governor, if she wins in November, Lance Bottoms will become the first woman and African-American to serve as Georgia's chief executive. Just a reminder, every vote counts in every race that takes place. Also, Attorney General Jake Jones has called a new rule from Donald Trump's administration limiting access to student loans unlawful as Virginia joined a multi-state lawsuit against the Department of Education challenging the policy. Just yesterday, Jones' office announced that the state joined dozens of other attorney generals in filing a lawsuit against the DOE over a new student loan rule, which narrows the federal definition of professional degrees. Closer to home, the Richmond Transit Company, GRTC Board of Directors, has approved the zero fare bus program to continue for another year with a budget of around $101 million. Also, just down the road, some parts of Petersburg are now under a boiled water advisory this morning after waterline break caused road closures and a loss of water pressure. Specifically, the areas on Union between Wythe and Tap Streets and Washington between Sycamore and Union Streets have been affected. And on a lighter note, Michael B. Jordan is building out the Creed verse like a heavyweight franchise with fresh gloves and a streaming budget. And now fans finally know who's stepping into the ring for the Prime Video's upcoming spinoff series, Delphi. How about that? Get ready, get ready, get ready. Keep it locked. More to come. Birthday shout-outs coming up at the top of the hour. And we're going to take a look at who's doing what. I'm Sheila Bell, the Bell.
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2: 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What a night for the Knicks. They started slow, stumbled out of the blocks at MSG, trailed to start every quarter, including being down 14 points to start the fourth. And then out of somewhere, Jalen Brunson came alive. An 18-1 run, and New York was within five with just over 3 minutes to play it, and the Garden came alive. An exchange of clutch buckets, and they headed to overtime, tied 101-101. After blowing that huge lead, the Cavs didn't score for the first 3 minutes of overtime, with Max Strus hitting Cleveland's only overtime basket. The Knicks pulled off an unbelievable game one win, 115-104. Back-to-back overtime games to start these NBA conference finals. Amazing. 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

Hey, what's up, good people? Sheila Bell the Bell with you. It is Wednesday, May 20th. Sunny and warm, less humidity, but still warm in the mid-90s. Make sure that you're staying hydrated, people. Stopping by also to say happy birthday to everyone who's celebrating a birthday today. Yvette Rustin, Denise Burton, happy birthday. Also today is Cher's birthday. She turns 80 years old, still doing her thing. Also Busta Rhymes, 54 years old. But if today is your day, celebrate it. Make some great memories. And from all of us here at Praise 104.7, happy birthday. Also, who's doing what? Praise 104.7. We got the news coming up on the upcoming elections for Radio Station of the Year, and we are on the ballot. We're going to tell you how you can vote when we come back right here on Praise, your inspiration station. I'm Sheila Bell, the Bell. Keep it locked, everyone.

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0: Hey, Praise 104.7, Sheba Bell the Bell. JJ Harrison, Youth for Praise, is called Nothing Else. 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We're also taking a look at who's doing what. And we just paused for a second just to talk about us here at Praise 104.7. 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More to come, including our fun segment, Did You Know? After the break. I'm Sheila Bell the Bell. Good Wednesday morning, everyone.
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0: Hey, Praise 104.7, Sheila Bell the Bell. Michael Stampley is called our God on this Wednesday, Relationship Wednesday, May 20th. Sunshine, a bit warm. Today's high is in the mid-90s. Not as humid. Yeah, but it's still going to be warm, so make sure that you stay hydrated. Right now, though, we do have our fun segment that's called Did You Know? Got some good ones for you today. Starting with, did you know that getting less than 7 hours of sleep each night can reduce your life expectancy? Did you know the rush of euphoria after a long run comes from the same chemical compounds found in cannabis? Did you know that the oldest person in history, Jeanette Clement, smoked cigarettes from the age of 21 until she was 117 years old? Did you know nearly 7% of everyone who has ever lived is alive right now? Did you know exposure to morning daylight helps regulate your body clock and can improve sleep later that night? Did you know exercising for just 10 minutes can improve your mood, reduce stress, and generally enhance your well-being? Did you know being able to sit down on the floor and stand up without losing your balance and using your hands and knees only is a significant indicator of longevity? Try it. Try sitting down on the floor and standing up without using your hands or your knees. How about that? Did you know that caffeine can actually boost concentration for people with ADHD? And did you know that a 75-year Harvard study discovered that close relationships are the secret to success and happiness? Having someone to lean on improves brain function and decreases mental and even physical pain. Lonely people are more likely to experience health difficulties early in life. So take care of your friends if you got a good friend in your life. How about that? Keep it locked. More to come. Relationship Wednesday is coming up. And today is for everybody. It's all of us. We want to talk about choosing the right person to be in your life. That relationship, right? Sometimes it may not be what you expect, what others would want to have in their life versus what you may want to have in your life. Because relationships are personal. Relationships are different. So really, what does a relationship with someone look like to you? We're going to talk about it when we come back on Lunch and Learn on this Relationship Wednesday. I'm Sheila Bell the Bell. Keep it locked, everyone.
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0: How about that? 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Sheila Bell the Bell hanging out with you today on this Relationship Wednesday. May 20th, sunny and warm. Today's highs in the mid-90s. And today is for everyone. It's for all of us. When we start thinking about relationships, you got to really pay attention to what type of relationship are you looking for? What type of relationship do you want? And that's a big question because old school, we always think the relationship we want, I want to be in a committed relationship. And if that's what you want, then you stick to your guns, 10 toes down, and you hold on to that. If you ask a few other people, maybe a little bit younger, they'll say, hey, we don't need to be in a committed relationship. Let's just have some fun. You'll hear conversations like, let's just kick it. Let's just hang out. Let's see where this goes. Let's just enjoy the moment. You ever had those conversations? Let's just enjoy the moment. And afterwards, hey, let's just see what happens. All right. Then there is the, I'll call you. Then there's the relationship where you don't even know what a healthy, good relationship looks like. And because you don't, you accept the bare minimum. So if someone even reaches out once a week or twice a week, you're good with that because you'd rather have at least the bare minimum of a man than no man at all, really. But you have to think the type of relationship that you want. You'd rather have her reach out to you, brothers, at least once or twice a week than have no one, really. But you have to think, what type of relationship do you want? And the next sentence you need to add to that is, what about the value of who you are? Don't get caught up in a situation of wanting someone so bad in your life that you will do anything and compromise who you are just to be with somebody. Because when you think about it, when you meet someone, usually, that initial conversation, that very first conversation, when folks are not really thinking about trying to impress you, they're going to have a real conversation. What they want, what they don't want, how they've been doing life, how they've been dating, how they've been kicking it. The situationship status has been working for them for years. And when people push beyond wanting that, they kind of fade out. They start ghosting you. But you've got to listen to what people are telling you. And you've got to determine for yourself, what type of relationship do you want versus what type of relationship you will settle for? Because most folks that I know, hey, want the commitment. You want consistency. You want the calls. You want the date. Not just conversation here and there over a text or FaceTime here and there, but actually seeing the person in person. And some of us have gotten so comfortable with uncomfortable spaces that they have become normalized in how we live, and we settle instead of remembering our value. So really want you to think about, what type of relationship do you want? What type of relationship are you going to settle for, or are you going to hold your guns 10 toes down and say, God, help me to walk in the footsteps that you're putting in front of me to have the right person in my life. Not compromising to give yourself away to someone who will look at you like a quick memory and go on about the business. Figure out what it is that you want in your life, because some folks just want to be friends. And some people will clearly tell you that, let's just be friends, let's kick it. But if you want more than they want out of the situation, and you keep staying in that situation, and they are still with, they just want to be friends, and you're pushing, somebody's going to get hurt. It's going to probably be you. Talking about the type of relationship that you want. Are you paying attention? Are you? Call me if you want to, 804-345-9993, 804-345-9993. Talking about, yeah, the type of relationships you want to be in. Are you paying attention? Keep it locked, everyone.
1: Just in case you didn't know. Hey family, Willie Mo Jr. here.
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0: Hey, Praise 104.7, Sheila Bell the Bell, having a little fun here today, keeping it real on this Relationship Wednesday, which is for everyone today. We're talking about just, are you paying attention to the type of relationship that you want to be in? I know it'd be great to be in a relationship. That consistency, someone's calling you, thinking of you. Yeah, they're busy, but they're taking time out to say, hey, I got a couple minutes. I just want to reach out to hear your voice. I'm just calling you because I just want to say hi. I'm just calling you to check on you. That type of relationship? Or is it the relationship that, hey, you're cool. I see you when I see you. But you have to understand the type of relationship that you want. Is it just having fun? You guys are just kicking it. Let's see where it goes. Let's enjoy the moment. And when I see you later, I might call you. I might not. It was just a moment in time. Tomorrow's a brand new day. I might have a moment with somebody else. Listen to what people are telling you, folks. But even more so, listen to what you're telling yourself. Understand your value. But someone told me the other day, I was talking to a couple of folks. I was actually talking to Ernest Pugh, and I was talking to Lucinda Moore. And we were just talking about just where we are in 2026 when it comes to relationships. And they were saying to me, they said, Belle, you know, you were married, and even though your husband died, he loved you. He was good to you. He was consistent, and he was. And because of that, and those who are in healthy relationships have had an opportunity to see what love looks like, to experience it, to feel it, to live in that space. And the world that we're living in now, it's like, how do you see that? When do you see that? Where do you get that from? Do you allow yourself to be in a space long enough to choose someone? Or as soon as things get uncomfortable, you're ready to bounce. If someone doesn't agree with you, you're ready to bounce instead of having a conversation. But you have to understand your value, and you have to also understand what is the type of relationship that you want. Because if there's not a consistency that you're looking for, you'll probably hear a lot of folks say, hey, let's just have some fun. Let's kick it. Let's see where this goes. Let's enjoy the moment. And maybe I'll call you later and they'll ghost you because they've moved on to the next person. Because remember, they said, let's enjoy the moment. Could you imagine someone saying, let's enjoy the moment? And, well, if we don't enjoy the moment, you know, I got a couple other friends. They're willing to enjoy the moment with me. Is that the type of relationship that you want? Some of us are in spaces where we will accept the bare minimum because at least it's having somebody in your life. They may reach out to you maybe once a week. This is after you've reached out to them 4 or 5 or 6 or 7 or 8 times during the week. Some folks are in that space. Because in their head, at least they're reaching out to somebody. And if they get something back, at least it's something. And because of the inconsistency that a lot of people are in, and people are tired of being hurt, people are tired of being disappointed, people are tired of dealing with trust issues, some folks are saying, hey, let's just have fun and see what happens. Let's just kick it and see what happens. And before you know it, you're in a situationship. No commitment, but you're in a situationship. And for a lot of folks, just having somebody in your life feels better than having nobody in your life. And that's when things get a little complicated, because before you know it, you guys are good friends, but they're good friends with other people as well. But you have to be clear, because if you start catching feelings and you want more and they're not there, what are you going to do? You're going to continue to stay in that space. You gradually will try to get them to see you a little bit differently as maybe the person that they might want to have in their life. How long you push to be in that space to hopefully get someone to see you differently, how you're looking at them? Or do you start realizing, you know, they told me in the beginning, they're not ready for a relationship. They're not ready for a committed relationship. They're ready just to kick it, have fun, and see where it goes. Pay attention to the space that you're in. Remember who you are. Remember your values of who you are and stick to your guns, because at some point, if you keep pushing for one thing and somebody who you're pushing for wants something else, you're going to end up getting hurt. And then it's going to mess with you, how you're functioning, how you're thinking, and the whole nine and everything that follows. But do better in taking care of you. But also listen to what someone is telling you, what they want and what they don't want. And if it's not in alignment with what you want, and if it's not in alignment with the faith that you have, you need to think twice about that thing. And if need be, walk away. Relationship Wednesday. I'm Sheila Bell the Bell. Call if you want to. 804-345-9993. 804-345-9993. You're hanging out with the Bell.
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Hey, Praise 104.7, Sheila Bell the Bell, hanging out with you today. Hope that you're having an amazing Wednesday, May 20th, sunny and warm. Today's highs in the 90s. Right now, though, in these streets takes us to the flooding through Richmond's High School of the Arts, which is now keeping students and staff home for the rest of the week. As they're saying, it was the HVAC system that malfunctioned over the weekend, covering a good chunk of the school in water. But RPS has also notified the school community of the closure for the rest of the week. Yes, and even next school year, though, things will be a bit different. The students and staff will be next door in a brand new campus. As photos are showing the inside of the school right now, circulating online, they're showing water dripping from the ceiling, puddles of what looks like brown liquid and that's fallen, and also mushy ceiling tiles. So I know next year will be great for them to be in a brand new space and not having to worry about those malfunctions. Keep it locked. More to come. We're in these streets taking a look at what's happening right here, right now on Praise. I'm Sheila Bell, the Bell.

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0: Live on Top of the World, Pranks 104.7. D. Lawrence is called Back to Eden. I'm Sheila Bell, the Bell, with you on this beautiful day. It is Wednesday, hump day, relationship Wednesday, and it's warm. Today's highs in the mid-90s with lots of sunshine. But right now, I want to remind everyone also about Juneteenth, which is right around the corner, and Radio 1 Richmond has partnered with the City of Richmond as Parks and Recs have set to bring you the jubilation in June, Juneteenth. It's a freedom festival, asking everyone to join us on that day, June 20th from 4 to 9 p.m. at Midtown Green, located at 241 West Lee Street. Come on out for live music, DJs, line dancing, dozens of food trucks, and so much more. 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Right now, though, in these streets, takes us to Peach City, where Keisha Lance Bottoms, the former mayor of Atlanta and Biden White House advisor, she won the Democratic nomination for Georgia governor in a solid victory, avoiding a runoff in the Peach State. But now, in her quest to become the nation's first black woman elected governor, if she wins in November, Lance Bottoms will become the first woman, an African-American, to serve as Georgia's chief executive. Just a reminder how important it is to vote in small elections, medium-sized elections, and big elections, because the small elections affects the bigger elections, and those bigger elections can affect how we are living in our own communities and across this country. Keep it locked, more to come in these streets, taking a look at what's happening right here, right now on Praise. I'm Sheila Bell, the Bell.
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4: 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This is it. This is it.

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For grace. I need somebody to prophesy with your body language and say, what you say? God is leaning in my direction. 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I said he's

0: Hey, Praise 104.7, Sheila Bell the Bell hanging out with you today. Hope that you're having an amazing day as we push through this warm afternoon. Looks like we've got a slight cool front that's going to be coming through the next 24 to 48 hours, maybe a couple of drip drops as well, but still pushing through for the next 24 hours this hot heat wave, and we're going to get through it. Right now, though, in these streets, takes us just down the road in Petersburg, where some parts of the burg are under a boiled water notice after waterline broke on yesterday, causing road closures and a loss of water pressure. But those areas specifically affected are on Union Streets between Wythe and Taft Streets, and Washington between Sycamore and Union Street. So you may want to be mindful of that, as the Virginia Department of Health, along with the Petersburg Health Department and Petersburg Utilities Division Water System, is urging residents and business owners without water due to that water line break to boil any tap water or bottled water for drinking and cooking purposes as a safety precaution. Measure. Just want to keep everybody safe. All right. Keep it locked. What to come? Bell Bible Trivia coming up at the top of the hour. I'm Sheila Bell, the Bell.
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1: Put your hands on, I bet you won't put your hands on it. All right, I'm gonna try it like this.

Hey, Praise 104.7. I'm Sheila Bell, the Bell, hanging out with you today. Hope that you're having an amazing day. It is a warm one on this Relationship Wednesday, May 20th. We're still getting calls about Relationship Wednesday. In case you missed it, yeah, we were talking about what does a good relationship look like to you? Because some people are saying, hey, let's just have fun, kick it, do what it do, enjoy the moment, move on. Some folks are looking for a little bit more consistency. Give me a call. If you say you're going to call back, call back, show up, let's go out on a date. Some people are really paying attention to what people, not only what they say, but what they do. And some people have actually been stuck in spaces where they have just been texting, FaceTiming, and never really get to see the person. And you do it so much, you'll be in so much of the other person's head, you forget about what a real relationship looks like. In case you missed it, that was a good chunk of it. Right now, though, ready for the Bell Bible Trivia. And today, we're asking the question, when God took one of Adam's ribs, where was he? Was he outside the Garden of Eden? Was he in a deep sleep? Was he next to the tree of knowledge of good and evil? Was he taking care of the garden? Was he with Eve? What was up? When God took one of Adam's ribs, what was going on with Adam? Got the answer? Hit me up. 804-345-9993. 804-345-9993. 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I'm Sheila Bell, the Bell.

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1: Pray for us. I speak blessings of health, blessings of wealth. And until I see you again, my friend, I'm excited about your win.

The one and only Mariah Carey and the Clark Sisters is called Jesus I Do. Sheila Bell the Bell hanging out with you today. It is 17 minutes after the 2 o'clock hour on this warm Wednesday afternoon. Yes, May the 20th. We've got temps in the mid-90s, low humidity, just a smidge cooler than yesterday, but still on the hot side, looking at a little bit of relief coming in on late tomorrow into Friday, a little bit of rain, so we'll see what that's all about. Just a 20%, but it is what it is. Right now, though, we are ready for the Bell by the Trivian today, giving someone an opportunity to take over the air.

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1: Hey, Praise Studios, who is calling?
2: Teresa Atkinson, how are you?
1: I'm fine, thank you. How you doing on this hot Wednesday?
2: I'm staying hydrated.
1: That's a good way to do. Keep hydrated. Be as cool and comfortable as you can. You ready for the Bell Bible Trivia?
2: Yes, ma'am.
1: All right, let's
2: yes,
1: do
2: ma'am,
1: this.
2: Yes, ma'am, I am.
1: The Bell Bible Trivia question for today is, when God took one of Adam's ribs, where was he? Was he outside the Garden of Eden? Was he next to the tree of knowledge of good and evil? Was he tending to the garden? Was he hanging out with Eve, or was he in a deep sleep?
2: No, the Bible says he was in a deep sleep.
1: God knew that Adam needed a helpmate and put him in a deep sleep to create Eve. Genesis 2nd chapter 21st verse. And yes, ma'am, you know the word, you show yourself approved. Which also means you can take over the airways here, Praise 104.7. What you got? You got it. Go for it.
2: Thank you. I would like to give a shout out to Mount Gilead Full Gospel International Ministry under my pastor, Bishop Daniel Robertson Jr., and his wife, beautiful wife, co-pastor, Elena Robertson.
1: All right. Anyone else? Family? Friends?
2: Yeah. To my mom and dad, today is my mother's birthday, and her birthday is today, and I would like to say happy birthday to Barbara Williams, and hi to my father, Clarky Williams, because when it's one person's birthday, it's the other. They both get to enjoy.
1: Oh, wow. Happy birthday, Barbara Williams, to you. Yeah.
2: Thank you.
1: Oh, wow. Thank you. Well, look, thanks so much for hanging out with us today on Praise 104.7. We appreciate you, love you, and sending love your way. Love, love, my sister. Yes.
2: Thank you so much. And you do a wonderful job. I love watching you and seeing you at St. Paul. And shout out to Pastor Lance Watts as well. I love him and his wife.
1: Well, amen. We receive that love and love right back at you, my sister. You have a great day and stay comfortable and cool and hydrated.
2: Thank you. You too. Love you too. Bye-bye.
1: Love you too. Love, love. Bye-bye.
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0: Hey, Praise 104.7. Sheila Bell LaBelle hanging out with you today. I hope that you're having an amazing day on this Relationship Wednesday. It has been a good day. Wednesday, May the 20th. For those who were hitting me up on my cell number, like, how y'all get that number, right? For those who were also direct messaging me and hitting me up on social media, hey, I hear you loud and clear. In case you guys missed it, this Relationship Wednesday, we're just talking about, what does being in a relationship look like? Those initial conversations, people can tell you anything, but you have to watch what people do. Actions speak a whole lot louder than words. And when people have your ear, and when you're in their head, and they're in your head, and they're trying to accomplish what they're trying to accomplish, and you're trying to accomplish what you're trying to accomplish, when you're not spending time together, you're just in each other's head. Having this fictitious relationship that goes on with FaceTime and you're texting, but that's all you're getting out of it. But you have to pay attention to what you want. And what does that relationship look like? Are y'all just having fun, kicking it, seeing where it goes? That initial conversation when they say, I'm not ready for a relationship, but you want one, and you continue to push for something to happen. And while you push and start giving all your stuff away and you get nothing back in return, you get mad at them, but you should be mad at yourself because you're the one who kept going in the direction where they said they're not ready for a relationship. And then you got hurt. Instead of understanding and remembering your value, right? And thinking about some of the things that you really do want. Those moments when you start thinking about, you know what? I really do want to go on dates. I really do want consistency. I really do want, when someone says they're going to call me back, that they're going to call me back. I really want to be in a situation where I don't have to initiate things to happen, but they will reach back out to me. Understand what you want. Understand your value. And when you start seeing that from day one to day two, it's your decision to either stay or walk away. You got to take some accountability and responsibility for your own happiness. Because if you're depending on someone else to make your life so happy and so complete, and they did not even have an example of what a healthy relationship looked like, what do you think you're going to get in return? And if you even think that you're the one who's going to turn somebody around after they've been living this cycle of how they have been redoing relationships for 20, 30, 40, even 50 years, why do you think you're going to be the one? Did God say so? You better pray about that thing. We had a good conversation today. Right, if you missed out on anything else, stop by the website, praiserichmond.com. We got you covered. You can also hang out with me on my social media sites at The Bell Report, T-H-E-B-E-L-L-E Report, and very active at TikTok 92, T-H-E-B-E-L-L-E 92. Pull up, let's talk about it, pray about it, and let God lead us every step of the way. It's been a good day. Thanks again for hanging out. And don't forget, take some time with your babies, cat, pet, dog, whatever it is that you got at home. Be sure to take those babies out for a walk. When you get to the babies will be good to you. And with this hot weather, don't you leave those babies outside in that hot weather and they don't have any food or water, no covering or doghouse. Bring them babies inside. And if they're dirty, then give them a bath. How about that? You're going to have a baby, take care of them. There it is. You guys keep it up. Willie Bell Jr. is coming up at the top of the hour. I'm Sheila Bell, the Bell. Love, love.
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0: in case you didn't know, you are listening to the Willie Moore Jr. Show. I got Sharina Cole in the building.
1: What's good? Sparkles, they're back.
0: They're not sparkles.
1: What are they?
0: They're wind chimes.
1: But they're so sparkly. That's how I see them.
0: Praise the Lord, everybody.
1: I see what I hear.
0: I'm excited about the show today. It's Relationship Wednesday. Dr. Tart's going to be in the building. We're going to give you the opportunity to shout out your boo. Mm-hmm. So, yeah, just get ready for an incredible show. And you know how we know it's going to be great? Because we're starting it off with Fred Hammond. Glory to glory. That's how we're going to live. From glory to glory.
1: Sir.
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1: Hey, what's up? This is Smokey Norful. And just in case you didn't know, you're listening to the Willie Moore Jr. Show.

0: She's a baby.
1: Yeah. And I told him, I said, you have eliminated yourself from all possible happy birthday. No, no, no.
0: I think how does she respond?
1: I think she's okay.
0: Okay.
1: I don't think she heard him because he said it with an accent.
0: Oh.
1: He's like, yeah, it's so like you're falling off a cliff. So she was like, what?
0: I love how the Lord uses confusion to cover us.
1: Yeah,
0: we'll deal with that another
1: time. I promise you, if I asked her, she probably wouldn't remember that.
0: Wow.
1: But I just want to, you know, to anybody who has honest parents, this is your show, okay? This is your show. You need inspiration at this point in your life, because if we can be honest, you were raised kind of tough.
0: Yeah.
1: So, yes, that's why the last song we played makes all the sense in the world. Ty Tribbett, Holy You. Holy You. Yes. Now, a couple things going on in the show today. We want you to call right now if you want to shout out your boo. This is a great thing because giving your loved one a shout out on the radio is about as old school as radio itself.
0: It's still a very big deal out here in these streets.
1: Yes. Especially when you're in the car or at the crib and then you hear your name being called by somebody else, you're like, oh, somebody thinks of me.
0: I think it's amazing. Plus, if you're in a situationship and you've decided to take it to the next level.
1: You know what?
0: And you make it official down to the shout out your boo. That's a big deal. Sorry, I'm single in these streets and these are the things that we go through.
1: I don't know what a situationship is.
0: Just know it's scary.
1: Okay.
0: It's not something you want to know about.
1: 1-877-345-7747. Ladies, fellas, call in. Shout out your boo. We will put you on the radio today. And I got a hit of the week on the way from Darwin Hobbs. You got to hear it. It's all on the way right here on the Willie Moore Jr. Show.
0: Flat out. 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
6: May we please pause for a minute of prayer, because when prayers become a habit, blessings become a daily occurrence. 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I love you and I praise your holy name. Prayers can be both spoken and thought and are really best when that occurs at the same time, because the essence of prayer is the feeling that is generated, whether it's physical or mental. Just think for a moment about how good it makes you feel when someone expresses their gratitude to you. That feeling of warmth that is indescribably pleasurable. It just outright makes you happy, regardless of what your mood was before that feeling of joy permeated your very being. Now multiply that feeling of joy by billions, as throughout the world and in countless different languages, we offer up our gratitude to God. Thank you, God. We love you and we praise your holy name. Amen and hallelujah.
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4: 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One time for my brother Darwin Hobbs, this song is called Be Glorified, and he's having the time of his life on this song. Check it out right here on the Willie Mo.

0: Darwin Hobbs, be glorified right here on the Willie Moore Jr. Show. People are so used to laughing at his posts, they don't realize he's a singer.
1: Let me tell you
0: Some people didn't know
1: he's
0: he was a singer.
1: Bad boy.
0: Mm-hmm.
1: Period.
0: Yeah, and keep him away from any Luther songs, because you'll forget you're listening to Darwin.
1: Oh, yeah, he goes nuts. I love when he does Luther. It's a
0: yes.
1: good time.
0: So it's always a good time. Now, when we get back, we're going to let you shout out your boo, 1-877-345-7747. But right now, let's take it back in the day with Sounds of Blackness. I'm going all the way on the Willie Moore Jr. Show.
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1: Ooh, that song hit every time.
0: I'm going all the way.
1: All the way.
0: Whatever it takes to make it.
1: My God.
0: Yeah, yeah. That's how I feel right now when I'm seeing all these people talking truth to power on social media.
1: Don't you get me going.
0: I'm not
1: going
0: to get started today.
1: D-Stone plays too much, guys.
0: I'm not going to get started.
1: It's like fire. It shut up in my bones. And like D-Stone, it won't leave me alone.
0: All right.
1: Well, move on.
0: Praise the Lord. It's Relationship Wednesday. You on the phone with D-Stone and Sheree Nicole. Shout out your boo.
2: Carol from Monroe, North Carolina. And my boo is Jesse Davis, my husband.
0: I know that's right. Aww, shout out going out to Jesse Davis. Aww. Definitely doing his thing. You on the line with D-Stone and Sheree Nicole. Shout out your boo on Relationship Wednesday.
3: Oh, my boo is my husband for 39 years. Clinton Arnett, that's my boo. I'm from Onassis, Virginia, Jerry Arnett.
0: Did she say Onassis, Virginia?
1: Yeah.
0: Yes. I don't know where that is.
1: It sounds very blessed.
0: But they sound like they have an amazing brunch. They sound like they got an amazing brunch out there in Onassis.
1: They probably got some good fried chicken over
0: Glory
1: there, too.
0: Glory to God. All right. Listen, you want to call in and shout out your boo? Your opportunity is right now. 1-877-345-7747. 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Participate in this good time we are having right now on the Willie Moore Jr. Show.
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0: Sharina Cole, I can't front, I played that for you. That is John P. Key, Church Medley.
1: I love me some Uncle John P. Key.
0: Did you watch The Tiny Desk?
1: Of course I did. I grew up on John P. Key. My mom played him in the car taking me to school. So when I met him some years back, I got to produce a segment that I booked him for Sister Circle Live. I fanned out so hard. And he said, "You look like one of my nieces." And he was just we had the greatest exchange. It was such an honor and a pleasure to meet him.
0: But yeah, John is good.
1: Top tier.
0: I like how he did this too. Yeah. You know what I mean? He's kind of like, hey, you book me for anything, you're going to get this right here. And I got hits, baby. Uncle John, we love you, brother.
1: We love you.
0: All right. We are letting you shout out your boo right now. 1-877-345-7747. You are on the line with D Stone and Sharina Cole. Shout out your boo.
2: This is Lisa calling from Greenville, South Carolina. And I just want to shout out my wonderful husband, Vaughn. And I just want to let him know that I love him and he is really appreciated.
1: Aww.
0: And you know what? She don't sound like she lie.
1: Aww.
0: She said, "I just want to let him know I love him and he's appreciated."
1: I love that.
0: You are appreciated. Come on, Tupac. All right, we got another one.
3: Sylvia, I'm calling from Houston, Texas. I want to shout out to my boo. I don't know who he is yet, but I'm speaking him into existence in Jesus' name. That's my shout out.
1: Amen, sis. Let me tell you something.
0: Hold on.
1: Let me tell you something.
0: Yo, did you hear the accent?
1: It was amazing. First of all, my favorite caller today, because I was going to shout out my Lord and Savior Jesus Christ, because I too am operating in the prophetic. That just blessed my socks off. Also, fellas, where are y'all? Because the ladies are chiming in.
0: Sure.
1: Not the sound effect.
0: Sheree.
1: They are literally calling in to shout out their boo, as in you, but you are not doing the same. Where are the fellas? That's all I got to say. Hallelujah.
0: I just want you to be careful how you solicit on this big microphone across all these states. You know how many states we're in? We're syndicated everywhere.
1: I just want you
0: to be careful, Sheree.
1: What you think?
0: You're casting a wide net right now.
1: Let me tell you something.
0: You said, fellas, where y'all at?
1: Let me tell you something. The Lord is trying to help me to have confidence in the lakes.
0: Hey, glory!
1: And the rivers that I'm casting my net in, because I'm going to tell you right now, they are very shallow.
0: Okay. They are
1: and
0: shallow.
1: A little bit, lots a bit dirty.
0: Well, I'm just going to say this. Whoever you are, man of God, just understand that once you present yourself to Sheree,
1: present your body as a living sacrifice.
0: Holy, just know
1: and acceptable
0: that
1: unto
0: me
1: God.
0: And Willie Moe
1: for
0: will
1: this is
0: run
1: your reasonable
0: a check. All right. We got more on the way. Dr. Tart's coming back. All right, here on the Willie Moore Jr. Show.
1: Flat out.

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0: just in case you did not know, you are listening to the Willie Moore Jr. Show. D-Stone and Sheree Nicole still holding it down for our brother Willie Moore Jr. as he takes some much needed time off. Recently lost his adopted mother. Earlier this year, he lost his birth mother. You think he needs some time off?
1: Absolutely does.
0: Absolutely. Absolutely. But I do want to encourage you. I'm not trying to discourage you right now or depress you. I want to make sure that you go to his Instagram page and he has a post about his mother. I would appreciate if you would send him some condolences, especially if you're a part of the Flat Out family. You could at least do that. Do that for me, please. Okay, cool. All right. In the meantime, though, we about to turn up because Tasha Cobbs Leonard is in the building and we about to put a praise on it. All right, here on the Willie Moore Jr. Show.
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1: Put your hands on it. All right. I'm gonna try it like this.

0: your nerves
1: in my relationship. So, Dr. Tart, I know that you have at least three tips. What's the first one?
2: All right, number one thing you can do to stop feeling like roommates and really feel connected is, one, you want to have emotional support and intimacy. Studies show that couples who engage in daily emotional check-ins have higher marital satisfaction and feel more secure in the relationship, right? So I want you to spend at least 5 to 10 minutes a day connecting emotionally with your partner, asking open-ended questions like this. Hey, babe, what was the best part of your day? What's been stressing you out lately that I can help with? Or what's something that made you smile or laugh today? Listen, y'all, even short, consistent conversations signal to your partner that you're into them, right? It says in 1 Thessalonians 5:11, therefore encourage one another and build each other up. And that's what you're going to do from this day forth. Number two, I want you to appreciate each other's efforts. Right. The research shows that routinely expressing gratitude for just small and large contributions to the marriage, you know, makes the relationship more resilient to stress. Right. So what I want you to do is implement a daily and a weekly gratitude practice. So I want you to verbally acknowledge something your spouse did. Say, hey, babe, thanks for making dinner. It really lifted my spirits and you did it even though you were tired.
0: Wow.
2: Send a quick text today expressing appreciation during the day. I noticed how you handled that situation with the kids today. Amazing job. Listen, couples who regularly show appreciation experience increased satisfaction, reduced resentment, and greater all relationship longevity. We need to hear that you appreciate us, and especially men who are most sensitive to this. 1 Thessalonians 5:18 says, give thanks in all circumstances, for this is the will of God in Christ Jesus for you. And then number three, I want you to express physical affection and connection. Research shows that couples who maintain affectionate touch have higher satisfaction, reduced conflict, and stronger emotional intimacy. Sometimes I just need to feel that you're into me. It may not be words, that I need to hear, but touch me, you know, hold my hand, hug me, just come up to me and embrace me like the weight of the world is on me. So what I want you to do is make a conscientious effort to incorporate physical touch into your daily routine. And I'm not talking about the physical touch with benefits. I want you to greet your spouse with a hug every morning. I want you to hold hands during walks and errands like that's your boo. I want you to sit close together during conversations or movie nights, and even lean in and let your partner know that you're there for them by how you touch them. Romans 12:9 says, let your love be genuine. Hate what's evil. Hold fast to what's good. And what's good is the person that's next to you. You do that, and you'll find yourself transitioning from roommates to lovers.
1: Hey, come on. Come on. All right. And Dr. Tart, tell everybody how they can keep up with you and follow your journey.
2: If you want to hear more about this, you can visit my website, drtart.com, drtart.com, or simply follow me on Instagram at Dr. Tart. That's at drtart. God bless.
1: Good job, Dr. Tart. Did you learn something today, Sheree?
3: I learned a lot. As a single woman, I'm taking all of this stuff with me to the altar. Hallelujah.
1: So here's what we're going to do. When we get back, me and Sheree Nicole are going to take a deeper dive on what Dr. Tart talked about and how you don't have to make this process difficult. All right? All right, here on the Willie Moore Jr. Show.
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0: What's going on? It's your boy Ludacris. Stand up! And just in case you didn't know, you're listening to the Willie Moore Jr. Show. Flat out.
1: I asked my big brother to come and help me with this one. Ladies and gentlemen,

0: Lashae Knox, Ernest Pugh, right here on the Willie Moore Jr. Show. We had Dr. Tart in the building today, and he was talking about how to keep your relationship from being on the college level where you guys are roommates. And I actually took notes today. And it was kind of funny because Cherie's body language during this whole thing was like, oh my goodness, Dr. Tart is really, really hitting on some points today. So the first thing he said was daily check-ins, which I think that you should be able to do in all relationships, even if it's not an intimate relationship. I think if you have like BFFs out here and people that you call best friends, I think you should really, really check on your strong friends.
1: Absolutely.
0: Especially in this season where everybody appears like everything's okay. Mm-hmm. But if we can be honest, in most cases, it's not. So I think daily check-ins are super duper important. And I appreciate Dr. Tart for sharing that.
1: Yeah.
0: Okay. Number two, appreciate each other's efforts, daily and weekly gratitude.
1: That's the one right there.
0: That is so good.
1: That's the one right there. I think, whether, like you said, whether it's platonic or romantic, we get caught up sometimes in accustomed to the someone else's excellence, especially if we're around them all the time.
0: Facts.
1: And so not just excellence in how they do things, but from the heart with which they do them.
0: Mm-hmm.
1: And so for someone to acknowledge that your heart, your intention towards them, and for you to do the same, I think is very powerful. Because like you said, most of us are going through something.
0: Mm-hmm.
1: To get a thank you, but also a thank you because I know such and such and such is going on with you, that will lighten someone's emotional and mental load, even spiritual load, I believe, in an instant.
0: And it also shows that you've been paying attention.
1: You've been scanning. My people, my friends call it scanning. You've been scanning for that person. You've been you've actually been looking out for how they're moving and managing emotionally, mentally, physically, even spiritually. It's an amazing form of intimacy when you grasp it. It's tough because we all get enveloped in our own lives, but man, when you can lock in and scan for someone else you love, it's a big deal.
0: And the best part is, you can do it!
1: Hey!
0: All right, cool. And then number three, my favorite, he said, you gotta express physical connection, which is great because I'm not going to lie. I am the guy when I see people holding hands in the mall, I'm like, look at these guys. I associate that with youth.
1: Really?
0: Yeah. But some people do it.
1: I like watching the older people, the senior citizens get out there and hand hold.
0: When's the last time you held somebody's hand?
1: That was my man.
0: That wasn't your niece.
1: Right, exactly. That wasn't my family. You know what?
0: Exactly.
1: Last week, I went on a nice little date last week. We held hands for a little
0: bit. Y'all held hands?
1: And it felt a little weird for me because it's been so long since I've been taken on a date. I said, oh, Glory. This is how it goes again. Okay. I had to get a little reminder. It was cute, though.
0: Good for you. She held somebody's hand.
1: That is so good
0: for you, Cherie. So you did number three.
1: This is so embarrassing.
0: It's okay. It's okay. But listen, I pray that you take notes every week whenever Dr. Tart is in here because he is just really trying to improve your relationship. A lot of people spend a lot of money going to therapy, and I still think that you should do that. But I think when we give away free tips on this show, you should take notes.
1: It's therapy as well.
0: Because God will hold you accountable. He'll be like, hey, you heard the show. You should have used that.
1: Mm-hmm.
0: All right. Listen, when we get back, Cherie Nicole has the top three trending topics in the nation. It's all coming up.

0: The conference finals have just started, and they are mayhem. I'll discuss next on The Daily Play with Joy Taylor.
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3: 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What a night for the Knicks. They started slow, stumbled out of the blocks at MSG, trailed to start every quarter, including being down 14 points to start the fourth. And then out of somewhere, Jalen Brunson came alive. An 18-1 run, and New York was within five with just over 3 minutes to play, and the Garden came alive. An exchange of clutch buckets, and they headed to overtime, tied 101-101. After blowing that huge lead, the Cavs didn't score for the first 3 minutes of overtime, with Max Strus hitting Cleveland's only overtime basket. The Knicks pulled off an unbelievable game one win, 115-104. Back-to-back overtime games to start these NBA Conference Finals. Amazing. 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

number one, let's talk some basketball. Game one of the Eastern Conference Finals between the New York Knicks and the Cleveland Cavaliers did not disappoint last night. Early in the fourth quarter, the New York Knicks started to cook, anchored by Jalen Berner Brunson. I love him. He's one of my faves. They ultimately chipped away at a 22-point deficit and beat the Cavs 115-104 in OT. That's overtime. They now lead the series 1-0. Jalen Brunson locked up Cavs star point guard James Harden, and he scored 15 points in the fourth quarter to secure the win for the Knicks. Game 2 is set for tomorrow at 8 p.m. Eastern at the Garden. That is Madison Square Garden. Number 2, you know who the Lord did it for? Former Atlanta Mayor Keisha Lance Bottoms. She won the Democratic primary for Georgia governor, and she looks to become the nation's first black woman elected governor. If she wins in November, Keisha Lance Bottoms will become the first woman and black person to serve in Georgia's governor's seat. Unbelievable. This is the third consecutive time a black woman has been the Democratic nominee for Georgia governor. And Stacey Abrams, if you recall, was defeated by Governor Brian Kemp in the 2018 and 2022 state election. Keisha Lance Bottoms also served as Atlanta mayor between 2018 and 2022. So she has a really rich history with the city of Atlanta and Georgia at large as a state. And she also outpaced a packed Democratic field. On the Republican side, Lieutenant Governor Burt Jones and Healthcare Executive Rick Jackson advanced on Tuesday to a June 16th runoff for their party nominations. Number 3, what I don't think is cool is the IRS, the Internal Revenue Service, is now blocked from auditing President Donald Trump and his family for past tax issues. Yesterday, the Justice Department released this new language and other terms as part of a settlement with Trump to resolve his $10 billion lawsuit against the IRS. According to the new document, the federal government is, quote, forever barred and precluded from prosecuting or pursuing claims or examinations arising from matters pending before the IRS, including tax returns filed by Trump before the agreement was reached. And it gets more interesting, guys, as the language applies not just to Trump, but his family, trust companies, and other affiliates. Also, according to reports, the additional terms were added in a hyperlink to Monday's Justice Department press release that held an agreement to create a nearly, catch this, $1.8 billion fund to compensate people or organizations that have been, quote, weaponized. Interesting language there. By past administrations, many political experts and skeptics are claiming that the fund is expected to widely benefit Donald Trump's allies, including January 6, 2021 U.S. Capitol rioters. Let's talk about it. Maybe we don't have to move on social media. You can hit me up there. The Internal Revenue Service, aka the IRS, is now blocked from auditing President Trump and his family for past tax issues. Want to chat about that? We can. Or if you want to shout out former Atlanta Mayor Keisha Lance Bottoms, she won the Democratic primary for Georgia governor. She's looking to become the nation's first black woman elected governor as well. Want to chat about that? We can. Or if you want to weigh in on game one of the Eastern Conference Finals between the New York Knicks and the Cleveland Cavaliers, the Knicks came back from a 22-point deficit to defeat the Cavs in game one, 115-104. All of that in overtime. Unbelievable series. Want to chat about that or anything else, hit me up Instagram and or X, formerly known as Twitter. The handle is at Sheree_Nicole, SHARI_NYCOLE.

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2: 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Hall Street Road northbound at North Spring Run Road and 64 West at 195 Laburnum Avenue. 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

0: Just in case you didn't know, you are listening to the Willie Moore Jr. Show. And I got Sharina Cole in the building. It is Relationship Wednesday. And on Relationship Wednesday, we always have an interesting topic. And I think today it's not really going to be about relationships, but it might be your relationship with certain things.
1: Okay.
0: And the first thing we're going to talk about is the relationship that you have with your phone. Yeah, we got to talk about it because, well, I'll put it like this. Help is on the way. Here's Whitney Houston. All right, here on the Willie Moore Jr. Show.
1: Flat out.

0: Yo, what's up, everybody? This your boy, Nick Kuzar. And what I love about inspirational music is that it fills the soul, it inspires, it empowers, it loves, and it spreads all over the world.
1: The Willie Moore Jr. Show.

0: Group Fire. I can count on you right here on the Willie Moore Jr. Show. It is Relationship Wednesday. And today we're going to talk about relationships that you have, not just with people, but just with objects and things. And I just wanted to talk about the relationship that you have with your phone. I don't know if you're anything like me, but we are in political voting season.
1: Yeah.
0: And I am trying to figure out, how did all these people get my phone number?
1: When I tell you, if there was a harassment number to call, can I call the police?
0: How?
1: Who can I call? I'm so sick of it.
0: Listen.
1: It's concerning. It's unsettling in many respects.
0: So somebody.

0: that's actually kind of healthy. There's a block feature on your phone.
1: Does it work all the time, though? Because I feel like I block and report as spam and they come back.
0: So, I don't know. I just recently got the latest iPhone update or whatever. And shout outs to you if you're an Android person. But I'm just saying, I went out to dinner recently with a friend of mine. And I was talking about him because I was like, have you ever blocked anybody?
1: Yeah.
0: And he told me, he was like, yeah, I do it all the time. And he said it so, you know, like
1: casually.
0: Yeah. And I was like, oh my God, I thought it was so bad.
1: Yeah.
0: He said, pull it up in your phone. And I had way more people blocked than he did.
1: How?
0: And he was like, he said, oh, you're throwing a block party. like, but the only reason why I think my blocked numbers surpassed his is because every time there was an election, I would get all of these, you know, and I would block them. So I just want to let you know today, you have permission. Nobody has permission to be texting you. You didn't text them first.
1: Yeah, yeah.
0: And if they just show up in your phone will say, hey, are they supposed to be here?
1: Right.
0: You have permission to say no.
1: Yeah. I do it all the time. You have to call them spam, even though this is valuable information. That you have to be an informed voter. But I've lost count of how many text messages I've received during this election season. I mark it as read, I report it as spam, and I get it out of there. And you know, now I will say I did get a text recently from an organization, and it was attached to a link that showed you how to make sure that you were registered. And I think those are important things for people that are kind of moving about their day. Maybe they're a new voter. Maybe they moved. I don't know. But sometimes having that information is very valuable. So I actually appreciated that one. I just thought it was a helpful tool. If you're going to send me something, I thought that was helpful. But the people that say, hey, Cherie, we're in the final stretch. We need $20. Yeah, it's those right there. Those take me aback.
0: It's not going to happen.
1: Those get on my nerves.
0: So I pray that you learned something today. We're not even done with this conversation. Still on the way. I got some Rep Brown Clark, Tanya Nolan. We're talking all right here on the Willie Moore Jr. Show.
1: Flat out.
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15: 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Hall Street Road northbound at Spring Run Road. Midlothian Turnpike at Robius Road. Bird at 7th. Three Chopped Road at John Rolfe Parkway. 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
18: Hey, what's up, y'all? It's Kiki Palmer. You're listening to my boy Willie Moore Jr. Flat out.

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Yes.

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When I'm having a bad day, I can always listen to Willie Moore. He can always lift me up. He plays the right songs. And he is just always so positive and just so motivational. I love it. This is Tracy Dumas, and you are listening to the Willie Moore Jr. Show. Let out!

0: John P. Key. There's another one of your favorites. Any day.
1: Yes, sir.
0: And the truth is, any day you can get it. You can get it. You can get it. No, listen, the Willie Moore Jr. show is different. You know why? One time for Willie Mae MacGyver, who's in Dallas, Texas. She's our affiliate out there. And she was like, I love the transparency on your show. And I was like, you know what? We love it too. Because God didn't make us any other way.
1: Where did that come from?
0: Because I just think that transparency is a gift.
1: It is.
0: Everybody
1: it is.
0: Doesn't know how to be transparent without offending.
1: That's very true. That's very
0: so
1: true.
0: So if you know how to be transparent and not offend everybody, Jesus did it a little.
1: He low-key did it a lot, depending on who you were. Shout out to the Pharisees. Hey.
0: Right. He said, why do you think these thoughts in your mind, huh? What's going on? But I do want to say this. On Relationship Wednesday, I want to shout out Shereen Nicole.
1: Oh, that's so nice.
0: Because I was talking to her before the show, and she was driving by a filming. They were filming Cadillac Chronicles.
1: Yes, Cadillac Chronicles.
0: They were filming it. And yes. She told me, she was like, Dwight, I think they're filming.
1: Correct.
0: And she knows Jacob Lattimore.
1: Yeah, and I don't even know if that was really him. He had the same head shape. But I think once I got alongside the car and the guy turned, I noticed it's not him.
0: So Cheree yelled out, yay,
1: oh, yeah,
0: job.
1: I rolled the window down. I said, great job. Keep doing what you're doing. We got to support our black creatives out here. We got to show them love. And I think they appreciated that. I don't even know if they had started performing yet or not. But there's no way I could see that car and see that host and not say anything. I just couldn't help myself.
0: But let me tell you why I put Cheree on blast. Because she reminds me of one of my favorite songs, Greg O'Quinn, I Told the Storm.
1: Oh, that's my jam.
0: So the reason why I'm talking about the song is it doesn't even have anything to do with the song. It has to do with the person who made the song.
1: Mm.
0: This person decided to say glory so loud.
1: My God.
0: That she's now a part of the song forever. Check
1: My
0: this
1: God.
0: Out.
1: You gotta let them know.
0: That was Cheree right there.
1: Let me tell you something. I was under the anointing.
0: Glory!
1: Once the spirit fills the room or in my respect the car, it's over with. You gonna get what you gonna get.
0: Amen.
1: Amen.
0: But that's how you do it. And I do want to say this. I want you to stick around because we got a radio legend on the way. She goes by the name of Sybil Wilkes. And she likes
1: Sybil.
0: You, Cheree.
1: I adopted Sybil as one of my big sisters.
0: How do you
1: sisters.
0: Adopt? Okay.
1: Oh, yeah. There are a few that I've adopted. I said, you will be a part of my life forever. You're welcome. And so am I.
0: Amen. All right, here on the Willie Moore Jr. Show.
1: Flat out.
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2: 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But all of our campuses are just phenomenal for you to come visit. 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So listen, we have so many things that's going on in our church. 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I don't know what you're waiting on. I don't know when you're coming to. Matter of fact, just come visit this week. Come visit this Sunday. I want to see your bright and smiling faces in the place. 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You got to get to the website. We got something for singles. 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

0: hit Sybil Wilkes with what we need to know. History is in the making in Georgia. Former Atlanta Mayor Keisha Lance Bottoms officially won the Georgia Democratic primary for governor Tuesday night. She's hoping to break the ultimate glass ceiling and become the first Black woman ever elected as a governor in the United States. She's only the second Black woman to secure the party's gubernatorial nomination in the state following Stacey Abrams. With current governor Brian Kemp hitting term limits, the GOP nominee will be decided in a high-stakes runoff on June 16th. All eyes on Georgia. On the White House lawn, President Trump struck a confident tone during a congressional picnic. He stated he expects to resolve the conflict with Iran very quickly, insisting the regime is eager to strike a deal to freeze their nuclear ambitions. The president promised that oil prices would drop like a rock once the war wraps up. His optimistic timeline comes at an interesting moment, just hours after the Senate advanced a war powers resolution aimed at forcing a U.S. military withdrawal from the region. In California, a community is turning unimaginable grief into a unified message of peace. Following the tragic shooting at the Islamic Center of San Diego that claimed three lives, an interfaith vigil was held outside the mosque. The three adult victims are being hailed as heroes for giving their lives to block armed attackers from entering a building filled with children. And speakers are calling for an immediate end to Islamophobia nationwide. Well, if you turned off the Knicks game early last night, you missed the miracle at Madison Square Garden. New York overcame a staggering 22-point deficit with less than 8 minutes left in the fourth quarter to shock the Cavaliers 115-104 in overtime. To subscribe to my free daily newsletter, please visit SybilWilkes.com. For all the news 24/7, go to NewsOne.com. I'm Sybil Wilkes. Be informed. Be empowered. Just in case you didn't know.
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0: Just in case you didn't know, you are listening to the Willie Moore Jr. Show. 4 hours of pure inspiration. And in a lot of cases, we save the best for last. It is time for the praise break right now. Sheree Nicole, you know I've been waiting all day to do this because it's not just Relationship Wednesday. It's Workout Wednesday. And I believe that the body of Christ should be in shape. And I wish you had, like, I wish you had some fitness programs that people could sign up for, because your discipline with the gym needs to be studied.
1: Are you trying to... You trying to put something out there?
0: Should no, I'm not trying to.
1: On a workout plan?
0: I think
1: for the people, for the people of God.
0: I know a DJ.
1: Come on now. I think we just...
0: I know what I can do.
1: We just made a match right in here.
0: Hey, Glory.
1: We may have to go ahead and see this all the way out.
0: Okay, so what I'm about to give you right now is what I think the soundtrack should be for Sheree's workout tape.
1: Okay.
0: That she's getting ready to release sometime in the future.
1: Mm.
0: Okay? Are you excited? All right, we're going to do it in five,
1: four,
0: three,
1: two,
0: one.

0: Just in case you didn't know, you are listening to the Willie Moore Jr. Show. Your boy D Stone is in the building. And I'm excited. Let me tell you why. Because the show is growing in the right direction. If you know how to voice memo me, go ahead and do that right now. Shout outs going out to It's Nyla. Hey, she sent me this. Check this out.
1: Just in case you didn't know.
0: You better sing, Nyla.
1: Oh, yeah.
0: Come on.
1: Emojis on your radio.
0: Harmonize.
1: And I have been listening ever since. I've been listening to the Willie Moore Jr. Show ever since I was in pre-K. 3, 4, 5 years old. I am 21 years old. So thank you for continuously just pushing out the word, pushing out stories, pushing out music, new artists, the song that just, the last song that played, I couldn't even find it, but I believe that I'll be able to find it. But yes, you said first 48, I'm sending you, I'm texting you, Jesus is coming back. Thank you so much. Have a good afternoon, Mr. Stone.
0: Hey, listen, see, I appreciate that type of carrying on. So if you want to get blessed with the workout mix that I did today and the first 48 that she was just talking about, you make sure you DM me right now. And if you want to leave a voice memo, I might just play it on the air at Dwight Stone on Instagram, at DJ Dwight Stone on Facebook. Again, at Dwight Stone on Instagram, at DJ Dwight Stone on Facebook. Send me a direct message and just say, I want to get blessed with the fitness mix. And I got you. Okay, it's the Willie Moore Jr. Show. Flat out.
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Sub, I love that Willie Moore Jr. is so relatable to the younger audience that loves God, that wants to talk about real life topics. 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

Number one, let's talk some basketball. Game one of the Eastern Conference Finals between the New York Knicks and the Cleveland Cavaliers did not disappoint last night. Early in the fourth quarter, the New York Knicks started to cook, anchored by Jalen Berner Brunson. I love him. He's one of my faves. They ultimately chipped away at a 22-point deficit and beat the Cavs 115-104 in OT. That's overtime. They now lead the series 1-0. Jalen Brunson locked up Cavs star point guard James Harden, and he scored 15 points in the fourth quarter to secure the win for the Knicks. Game 2 is set for tomorrow at 8 p.m. Eastern at the Garden. That is Madison Square Garden. Number 2, you know who the Lord did it for? Former Atlanta Mayor Keisha Lance Bottoms. She won the Democratic primary for Georgia governor, and she looks to become the nation's first black woman elected governor. If she wins in November, Keisha Lance Bottoms will become the first woman and black person to serve in Georgia's governor's seat. Unbelievable. This is the third consecutive time a black woman has been the Democratic nominee for Georgia governor, and Stacey Abrams, if you recall, was defeated by Governor Brian Kemp in the 2018 and 2022 state election. Keisha Lance Bottoms also served as Atlanta mayor between 2018 and 2022, so she has a really rich history with the city of Atlanta and Georgia at large as a state, and she also outpaced a packed Democratic field. On the Republican side, Lieutenant Governor Burt Jones and healthcare executive Rick Jackson advanced on Tuesday to a June 16th runoff for their party nominations. Number 3, what I don't think is cool is the IRS, the Internal Revenue Service, is now blocked from auditing President Donald Trump and his family for past tax issues. Yesterday, the Justice Department released this new language and other terms as part of a settlement with Trump to resolve his $10 billion lawsuit against the IRS. According to the new document, the federal government is, quote, forever barred and precluded from prosecuting or pursuing claims or examinations arising from matters pending before the IRS, including tax returns filed by Trump before the agreement was reached. And it gets more interesting, guys, as the language applies not just to Trump, but his family, trust companies, and other affiliates. Also, according to reports, the additional terms were added in a hyperlink to Monday's Justice Department press release that held an agreement to create a nearly, catch this, $1.8 billion fund to compensate people or organizations that have been, quote, weaponized. Interesting language there. By past administrations, many political experts and skeptics are claiming that the fund is expected to widely benefit Donald Trump's allies, including January 6, 2021, U.S. Capitol rioters. Let's talk about it. Maybe we don't have to move on social media. You can hit me up there. The Internal Revenue Service, aka the IRS, is now blocked from auditing President Trump and his family for past tax issues. Want to chat about that? We can. Or if you want to shout out former Atlanta Mayor Keisha Lance Bottoms, she won the Democratic primary for Georgia governor. She's looking to become the nation's first black woman elected governor as well. Want to chat about that? We can. Or if you want to weigh in on game one of the Eastern Conference Finals between the New York Knicks and the Cleveland Cavaliers, the Knicks came back from a 22-point deficit to defeat the Cavs in game one, 115-104. All of that in overtime. Unbelievable series. Want to chat about that or anything else, hit me up. Instagram and or X, formerly known as Twitter. The handle is at Sheree_Nicole, Shari_NY, COLE.

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0: Mariah Carey and the Clark Sisters. Jesus, I Do. I don't know if you know the backstory about that.
1: I don't. Shereen. Fill me in.
0: So we had the opportunity to interview Mariah Carey.
1: Mm-hmm.
0: And Willie allowed me to ask a question.
1: you the way you said that was quite interesting.
0: He allowed me to ask a question, and I said, so Mariah, Jesus I Do, did he propose?
1: You didn't do that.
0: I did. I didn't mean it as a joke, for real. But when I first heard the song, I didn't really know. I didn't read the lyrics.
1: Mm.
0: But now that I've read the lyrics, I understand that the song is just about saying yes to Jesus.
1: My God.
0: It's about saying yes. It really, really is.
1: What lesson did you learn from that experience, Stone?
0: Well, here's the thing. I believe in the Home Depot slogan.
1: Okay.
0: Which is, you can do it.
1: Mm-hmm.
0: We can help.
1: Mm.
0: And I think it's the same thing when it comes to God. I think a lot of things that we pray for and we believe for, and he's like, yeah, you know what? You can actually do it.
1: Yeah.
0: And I can help.
1: Yeah.
0: But I think the problem is we want him to do it.
1: Correct. Correct.
0: And we watch. It's like, hey, if I throw the ball to the receiver, 9 times out of 10, that receiver is in motion.
1: Right. That's right.
0: The receiver is not just sitting there just waiting for the ball. You're going to catch the ball while you're in motion.
1: Yeah. They also catch up to the ball in many respects as well. But I'm going to let you have
0: no,
1: it.
0: No, you
1: sorry.
0: Finish it, Shereen.
1: I had to throw that out
0: there. Tag in.
1: This is about us getting to where God has already taken us. I think we look at our journey as, I got to get there. And God's going to meet me. God is meeting you there. He's already done it. It's up to us to catch up. So the only way we can catch up to what he's already done
0: is to run.
1: It's to move. It's to act.
0: My question to you is, are you ready to catch it?
1: Mm.
0: Are you ready to run? 2026 can be one of the best years of your life if you just decide that I'm going to be in the best shape possible. I'm going to be in the best mindset possible. I'm going to get my character developed in the right way so I can be the right person, so I can be the best receiver
1: mm-hmm.
0: of what God is getting ready to do in my life. And if you do receive this today, I want you to be a part of this amazing family, because it just helps, you know? Just say, Lord God, I repent for every part of me that's not like you. Thank you for dying for my sins. But most importantly, thank you for your resurrection power that wouldn't allow you to stay there. And because of your sacrifice, and because of my belief, I am saved. And Sheree, around here, we like to say,
1: you saved, baby!
0: I think we might be the only show that gets that excited about people getting saved.
1: Everybody should be that excited.
0: You saved, baby! I'm going to make it a t-shirt. But listen, tomorrow is Thank God Thursday, which is going to be like really, really good. Kanta Simmons is going to be in the building. Sheree's coming back. I'm coming back. Jalen's coming back. We're all coming back. So make sure that you join us at the exact same time tomorrow, and you're going to have just as much fun as you did today. All right, here on the Willie Moore Jr. Show.
1: Flat out.

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10: What's up, family? It's your girl, Darlene. And, man, it is Wednesday. So we're going to do a Wellness Wednesday topic. You know, I just want to say that sometimes people are just not being rude, okay? They're just overwhelmed. But when you're overwhelmed, don't you think you need to ask somebody to help? You know what I mean? Sometimes people are not angry at you. They're just carrying some pressure that you can't see. But I'm going to start this conversation with an experience I had today at a rental car counter. I can't wait to tell y'all about it. But we're going to talk about it. This is Wellness Wednesday. I have Koya Webb coming too. So y'all keep it here. You're going to feel good tonight on The Nightly Spirit.
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0: y'all, it's Jason Nelson, and you're listening to my girl Darlene McCoy right here on The Nightly Spirit.
1: Get that one thing on your mind. It doesn't take much for me to lift my hands in praise, and it doesn't take much.

0: Yes, he's making all things new. That is Jason Nelson with Madison Ryan Ward tonight. Oh, boy, it's been one of them past 2 days. I was talking to Jalen, and I was telling him, he was like, you got to be kidding me. This all this stuff keep on happening. Yeah, it keeps on happening. And then something happened today. You know, I went to a rental car company, and I forgot that I had the same run-in before with the same woman. But it didn't remind me until I got there. But I had to rent a car because my tire blew out yesterday on my way home. Thank God I'm good, right? But I go to get the tire this morning. They said it's going to be tomorrow. They have to order my tire. So I'm like, okay. So I went to, you know, I call. I actually pay online. And I got an Uber to drop me off. Of course, hubby is way at work, whatever. Don't want to bother him. But I get to the rental car company, y'all. And the lady comes out and she goes, You've got a car, and looked at me. Are you Miss Jackson? Yeah, you. Well, I don't have any more cars. You don't have any more cars for me. Okay, cool. So I'm asking questions like, you would ask questions, right? A customer is going to ask you, well, can we check any other rental car companies in the area? Ma'am, we don't have any more car. I was like, but what I'm asking, y'all have my money. I was dropped off by Uber. That ain't my fault. And then I was like, can you take me back home? No, really. But here's the thing, family. I want you to listen to this. You know, it should have been a simple interaction, but it turned into a situation, right? I mean, I stayed as calm as I possibly could, but she was something else. I'm talking about she was something else. Now, short answers. You're frustrated with the people that pay for you to have a job, your customer, right? So I said to myself, she got to be carrying something today. And I finally looked her in the eye. I said, you fresh out of patience, aren't you, today? I pray that the Lord restores your patience. And it made it worse. What should have made it better, it made it worse. All right, let me just walk outside in. So here's the thing. In that moment, I realized something deeper. Sometimes people don't need another confrontation. Sometimes they just need help, right? And if you got the whole the crew that you normally work with scared of you, scared to say anything to you, that's a problem. Because if your emotional tank is that empty, you probably shouldn't be handling customers today. This ain't your day for this. Why don't we get somebody else to handle the customers? You know what I mean? But it led me to tonight's topic. When people are struggling emotionally, why do they just suffer silently, go anyway, instead of asking for help? Why don't you just ask for help? Why don't you just say, hey, I don't have it today? Why do you want to be that one? You know what I mean? Silent struggle. Or ask for help. What would you do, fam? Do you find yourself knowing that I shouldn't be here today having this conversation because I'm not in the mood for these people? Hey, guess what? All of us have those days. So why don't you just ask for help? Right? 1-877-345-7747. You know, everybody's carrying pressure and they don't know how to express it. But should they just ask for help or silently struggle? What do you do? 1-877-345-7747. It's Wellness Wednesday. Let's talk about it tonight. Call your girl. Let's talk. Donald Lawrence and Kirk Whalum on the way. It's your girl Darlene on the Nightly Spirit.
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7: May we please pause for a minute of prayer, because when prayers become a habit, blessings become a daily occurrence. A prayer of gratitude can be as simple as saying or thinking, "Thank you, God. I love you, and I praise your holy name." Prayers can be both spoken and thought, and are really best when that occurs at the same time. Because the essence of prayer is the feeling that is generated, whether it's physical or mental. Just think for a moment about how good it makes you feel when someone expresses their gratitude to you. That feeling of warmth that is indescribably pleasurable. It just outright makes you happy, regardless of what your mood was before that feeling of joy permeated your very being. Now multiply that feeling of joy by billions, as throughout the world and in countless different languages, we offer up our gratitude to God. Thank you, God. We love you, and we praise your holy name. Amen and hallelujah.
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0: of a Dun. I love that song. Don't y'all love that? That is Jonathan Butler. Kirk Whalum, falling in love with Jesus. And, you know, I'm just going to say this, family. Everybody is under so much pressure. And, you know, sometimes you think that your situation is bad until you hear someone else's. And unfortunately, at the same time, we still have to face people day to day. Some people are in customer service, and they have to face people and have to have, you know, their challenges on the job that they can't talk to the customer about. But that still ain't no reason for you to be nasty. You know what I mean? To somebody else. And I think that especially as believers, we're going to have to be more cognizant of how we present ourselves, because you can't be talking to people like they crazy. You know what I'm saying? So my question tonight is, when you're struggling emotionally, why do so many people just suffer silently? You know, you go anyway and you know you ain't feeling talking to people today. Instead of just asking for help, tell us your name and where you're calling from.
1: My name is Joshua, and I'm calling from Mooresville, North Carolina.
0: Well, hi, Joshua. What do you say to this?
1: So, what I want to say to it is, like, when you are having those moments where you need to step away, you probably do need to say something to your leadership because you're having some emotional things going on. But there's nothing wrong with asking for the help.
0: That's right. I agree with you. But and then sometimes the person that you would ask for help for is overwhelmed too. And it's, people get scared to ask for help sometimes. But I think it's the right thing to do. I appreciate you calling in.
1: Absolutely.
0: Have a good night.
1: You guys have a blessed one.
0: You too. And you know what, family? Asking for help is strength. That is strength, not weakness. That means that you are aware of yourself emotionally. You know that I'm on the edge. This ain't a good day for me. You know, in the scripture says, come to me, all you who are weary and heavy laden, and I will give you rest. He can give you that in the middle of the day if you just take a beat, take a breath. Sometimes you have to. But why is it, family? What, you know, when people are struggling emotionally, you know, you're getting ready to face somebody that you might come at you left side, from the left side, and you ready for them. Everybody's like, I wish you would, you know. You should have heard what I said. But and they just, you know, glorify cussing people out. I told them this and that. Let's talk about this tonight. You know, if you're struggling emotionally, why do you just suffer with that silently? Oh, why don't you just ask for help? Maybe there's an answer for that. I want you to call me 1-877-345-7747. You know, burnout changes how people respond. 1-877-345-7747. We're talking about it tonight. Ask for help or just thug it out. Suffer silently. Call your girl on the Nightly Spirit.
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0: That is Anthony Evans and Caleb Carson. You're not finished. And this is why you can't settle with this space where, you know, you just normalize being overwhelmed, talking to people crazy and stuff. My question in the chat room tonight is, when you're struggling emotionally, a lot of people are, first of all, it's okay. Okay, sometimes we just need help. But when you're struggling emotionally, why do so many suffer silently instead of asking for help? Tell me your name and where you're calling from.
1: My name is Tanya, and I'm calling from Macon, Georgia.
0: Hi, Tanya. Talk to me. What do you say to this tonight?
1: What I say is, I noticed in my older age, as I live through life, that sometimes we feel comfortable in trauma.
0: Yeah.
1: And it's a space where we just feel comfortable. It becomes a norm.
0: Mm-hmm.
1: And not only, you don't even realize it within yourself to mm-hmm. even know to ask for help.
0: Mm-hmm.
1: So I guess it's part of being self-aware.
0: Yeah.
1: How you feel that particular day. And like I said, sometimes it becomes a norm. I noticed. So,
0: yeah.
1: I feel, you know, I'm in the process of healing right now, but mm-hmm. I just, as I look back, you know, like sometimes it can be so comfortable.
0: Being
1: uncomfortable.
0: Yeah. And I really applaud you for calling in tonight, because you are self-aware. You're saying, you know what, I'm healing. I'm going through some things right now. But that's the beautiful thing. So many people do not get to that point. Like you said, we've normalized carrying the weight of depression, of burnout, anxiety. A lot of us are grieving, you know, stressed financially, and it's just emotional overload. We carry it, but it's okay to be okay.
1: It's okay to be okay. You know, it's okay to live comfortably. It's okay to be happy.
0: Yeah, I'm so glad you called. I have a sister that I can't wait to introduce to y'all tonight. Her name is Koya Webb. So you just stay tuned in. She's going to help us with some of that, too.
1: I surely will. I thank you so much.
0: Thank you. God bless. Family, listen, it's okay. You know, I just pray that we realize that we've got to give grace where we need grace, right? Gentle responses matter. A gentle answer turns away wrath. That's what it says in Proverbs 15. Sometimes we're not even well enough to give a gentle answer. So why don't we ask for help? Why don't we sit it out this time instead of suffering silently? 1-877-345-7747. We're talking about it tonight on Wellness Wednesday. 1-877-345-7747. Let's have some more conversation about this. Call your girl. Hezekiah Walker and the Love Fellowship Choir will kick off the next hour of the Nightly Spirit.

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12: It's The Nightly Spirit, your girl Darlene, family. Man, I love having these conversations with you like we're having tonight because I feel like it's accomplishing something. It is Wellness Wednesday. Koya Webb is going to be joining us in the next hour. But, you know, sometimes we are out here, you know, people are just rude, but they're not rude because they want to be rude. They're rude because they're overwhelmed. And they're not angry at you. They're just kind of carrying pressure that you can't see. But when we're in situations like that, why do we suffer silently? You know, when we're struggling emotionally, when we could just ask for help. Let's talk about that. All right. 1-877-345-7747. Ty Tribbin and Dietrich Haddon on the way on The Nightly Spirit.